Those are the Pattersons, and this is John Aubrey with the HRI Light Program. Next hour of Easy Listening Music, music as it used to be, here on Hospital Radio at Switch. And Easy Listening, very much the name of the game, especially at this time of the day. And we are based in the hospital at Heathrow, and we broadcast, of course, on the web to the world and places beyond that, no doubt. The Pattersons that you heard there are from Letterkenny in County Donegal, and they were a real brother and sister group. A lot of, in those days, a lot of groups that claimed to be related weren't entirely quite like that, but they started recording in 67, and until 69 they also brought in some other brothers and sisters into that group. Anyway, of this kind of ilk, you couldn't do it without Andy Williams, could you?

That's Alan Two and his orchestra and Nothing Rhymed. If you're going to have a program of light program type music, you couldn't do it without Percy Faith, could you?

Post Your Faith and Spanish Harlem. Johnny Mathis is somebody that I'm not always sure how keen I am, because he did admit once he modelled himself on the hero of all time, as far as I'm concerned, Nat King Cole. But I reluctantly admit he did record some good music. And here he is singing I Have Dreamed from the Rodgers and Hammerstein's King and I.

you could never get enough of Ray Conniff. What wonderful sound he used to make. The music as it used to be. Hospital Radio Switch here, and John Robert with the HRI Light Programme. Lots and lots of that sort of stuff. And, well, I think this continues in the same kind of theme, really. Barbara Streisand, people who need people. Listen to the words of this. We're here to help you as you wander through the night in Hospital Radio Switch. Wander in your mind, that is, of course.

You could just bite lumps out of that one, couldn't you? Of course, from Funny Girl, People, a great Broadway musical, and that was a massive, massive hit on Broadway in its time. Don't go to sleep. Go listen to Hospital Radio.

Simon and Garfunkel, a track that used to be requested a huge amount here on Hospital Radio Switch. Not so much now, such as the change of musical taste. But of course, that's the change of new musical taste here on the HOR Light programme. We like to take you back to the stuff we know you like underneath it all. Here are the Commodores and Easy.

Elizabethan Serenade. Isn't that just beautiful? It kind of tickles your earbuds, if there's such a thing, doesn't it? Absolutely scrummy. Someone who's much missed, amongst many, of course, Dusty Springfield. Go easy on me.

Don't Let the Sun Catch You Crying. That actually was quite a big production, that particular one. It was the Count Basie Orchestra and Steve Lawrence that was singing it there, recorded by many over the years. And let's continue with another vinyl scrummy one, shall we? Remember Frank Chatsfield Orchestra? Well, here he is.

as the Irish would say, there's your man. There's your man, Frank Chatsfield and his orchestra, and Willow Weep For Me. Look, the hour has flown by. We're almost there. And, well, quite a variety of stuff. I hope you've agreed over the past 50 minutes. 10 more minutes to go. But Hospital Radio Switch has this light programme on at this time of the day, most days. So if you like this kind of music, lend an ear around this time and we'll tickle your earbuds. Here's Jim Reeves and Moonlight Roses.

he used to be requested so often here at Hospital Radio, which, as was all country music back in the 70s and 80s. Not quite so popular now, but still a lot of people do like it, I'm sure.

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A bit of a rumba rumba.

You can't just beat a piece of maple in Portugal, can you? And that's about it. It's time for us to take our leave with a bit of Sleepy Lagoon. Thank you for listening. This has been the Hospital Radio Switch Light Programme with John Albrecht, and I'll see you again soon.

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3: From the Sky News Centre at 2. Firefighters are continuing to tackle blazes at multiple homes in the West Midlands after wildfires spread throughout the area. It started in Stourbridge yesterday. West Midlands Fire Service says a child and three firefighters have been taken to hospital for smoke inhalation. The region's fire service says it's facing extreme levels of demand. Steph Jones is a local resident.
4: We are very much a built-up area, but right on the edge of the countryside. The fire itself has started in what you would call a rural park. It was right on the edge of an extremely built-up estate. There have been some secondary fires that have begun, so people are very alert.
3: The counting process is underway in the Clacton by-election. It's been triggered by Reform leader Nigel Farage, who's called it a people versus the establishment contest after quitting as MP for the constituency in July. He'd been facing questions over donations. Mr Farage is re-standing, but facing no major political party fielding candidates. Our political correspondent John Craig is in Clacton and says reaction to the by-election hasn't been positive.
5: Critics have said it's a farce, it's a pantomime and so on, it's a waste of money. So he's saying let us pay for it. That, of course, is completely against the rules because, of course, you can't have one party paying for an election. But there's some suggestion that he might be allowed to make some sort of donation. We'll see about that.
3: Two people are in hospital with serious injuries after a train derailed near Lewes railway station. British Transport Police have declared a major incident and investigators are assessing whether the hot weather could have been a contributing factor. Solo travellers over 55 are being warned about new sophisticated tactics being used by scammers this summer. New analysis suggests romance fraud is on the rise. A man's been charged with stealing almost £2,000 worth of meat from Aldi. 25-year-old Tristan Crisford from Kent was arrested on Wednesday. And the UK economy unexpectedly grew in June. GDP rose by 0.3%. That's the latest. I'm Imani Rana.

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Crave entitlement.

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3: From the Sky News Centre at 3. Counting's underway in the Clacton by-election, where Nigel Farage is hoping to retain his seat. The contest was triggered by the Reform UK leader's resignation in July in protest at media scrutiny of and a parliamentary investigation into donations and other financial support he'd received. West Midlands Fire Service say they've dealt with thousands of 999 calls as more than 100 firefighters battle blazes across the region. Homes have been burnt to the ground in Stourbridge after a grass fire quickly spread through neighbourhoods. A child and three firefighters have been taken to hospital. Simon Twohills, Chief Fire Officer.
4: This has been one of the most significant incidents that West Midlands Fire Service has ever attended. The devastation is extensive. We understand the impact that will have on the residents and the local community. We want to reassure everyone we will do everything we can to minimise that.
3: Two people are being treated for serious injuries after a train derailed in East Sussex. Several carriages are lying on their side after the incident near Lewes Station. The Southern Rail Service was heading from London's Victoria to Eastbourne when it crashed just before 4 o'clock on Thursday. Our reporter Phoebe Southworth says there's been a huge emergency services response.
5: There are around two dozen vehicles parked up in all areas around the train track. Around 150 people on board at the time of the derailment, and we now know that two have sustained serious injuries, and a further nine have also had injuries.
3: A 102-year-old man with dementia has died days after he was allegedly pushed off stage while complaining about noise at his local pub in South Wales. A 56-year-old was arrested on suspicion of assault and is under investigation. Mike Ashley's Frasers Group has bought Harvey Nichols out of administration. The Sports Direct owner's taken over six shops. And Amy Hunt has won the European Sprint Double after taking the 200 metres at the European Athletics Championships in Birmingham. She adds to her 100-metre success earlier in the week. That's the latest. I'm Imani Rana.

0: 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Or are you a family carer who's a patient in the hospital?
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3: From the Sky News Centre at 4, Nigel Farage has announced he'll not attend the Clacton by-election declaration, in which he's a candidate.
4: I regret to say, but I'm damned if I'm going to stand on a stage having won a resounding victory, a ringing endorsement of all that I've tried to fight for and you try to fight for, and be demeaned and humiliated by nobodies.
3: At a party event in the constituency, the Reform UK leaders claimed Essex police have informed him of an organised campaign to disrupt and degrade the result. Votes are still being counted. Mr Farage stepped down as MP, triggering the contest in July, after facing questions over donations he'd received. Essex police have been contacted for comment. Firefighters are continuing to tackle a blaze in the West Midlands, which has caused a number of homes to set alight. Two people have reportedly been affected by heat and smoke in Stourbridge. It happened after wildfires spread throughout the area. Dr Chloe Brimacombe is a climate expert.
5: I think this summer has been incredibly extreme, and there are thoughts that next summer we could see a similar pattern, because we're having that baseline warming exacerbated, amplified by El Nino. So it's really important that government think about that.
3: 18 people have been injured, two seriously, after a train derailed in East Sussex. Carriages flipped over near Lewes when a London to Eastbourne service came off the tracks. A man has been charged with stealing almost £2,000 worth of meat from Aldi. 25-year-old Tristan Crisford from Kent was arrested on Wednesday. Elsewhere, it's suggested people who work between just 20 and 30 hours a week are more likely to fall behind on their bills. Research claims they're 73% more inclined than those on fixed hours. And Jack Draper has lost in his latest comeback match from injury. He went down in straight sets in the opening round at the Cincinnati Open to Spaniard Martin Landaluce. From Sky News, I'm Imani Rana.

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3: From the Sky News Centre at 5. Despite calling the Clacton by-election himself, Nigel Farage says he won't be attending the count. The Reform UK leader is hoping to retain his seat after quitting as an MP last month in protest over the scrutiny of financial support he'd received. He says he's been advised by Essex Police about a plot to embarrass him on stage. Returning officer Ian Davidson says the results will be announced as planned.
4: It is up to as to whether individual candidates wish to or do not wish to attend the count, but as far as we're concerned, and we will be able to complete this count successfully and safely for all the candidates.
3: Essex Police have been contacted for comment. People in the West Midlands are being urged to only call 999 where absolutely necessary as emergency services tackle fast-spreading wildfires. One incident in Stourbridge has been called one of the most significant the region's fire service has ever dealt with. People were forced to flee after flames started tearing through homes. Thomas Clayton's from West Midlands Police.
5: I'd like to thank the public again for their response, but also to keep up the common sense approach, not to come down to the scene, not to try and go back to homes unless the all clear has been given, so we can keep everybody safe and resolve this as soon as we can.
3: Prime Minister Andy Burnham will speak with emergency services on the ground. More than 1,000 bus drivers are going on strike today over the UK's roasting conditions. 1,500 Arriva drivers are calling for air conditioning to be installed in vehicles. Two people are being treated for serious injuries after a train derailed in East Sussex. The Southern Rail service was heading from London's Victoria to Eastbourne when it crashed yesterday. Solo travellers over 55 are being warned about new sophisticated tactics being used by scammers this summer. New analysis suggests romance frauds on the rise. And to sport now, where Amy Hunt has won the European sprint double after taking the 200 metres at the European Athletics Championships in Birmingham. This means she adds to her 100 metre success earlier in the week. That's the latest. I'm Imani Rana.

0: If you're wide awake right now, that makes at least two of us. Hello, I'm Derek Holman with another programme of music and humorous chat. Welcome to you all. If you're comfortable, we can get started.
1: OK.
2: Hello, hello, hello, hello, hello, hello, hello, hello, hello, hello, hello, hello, hello, hello, hello, hello, hello, hello, hello, hello, hello, hello, hello, hello, hello, hello, hello, hello, hello, hello, hello, hello, hello, hello, hello, hello, hello, hello,
0: Good morning, everybody. If you can't sleep and wondering what to do next, why not join our party for the following 58 minutes? We have wakey-wakey music and complimentary chat just for you. The most terrifying word in nuclear physics may be whoops, but here at Hospital Radio Ipswich, we offer the most comforting five words, which are, this is the Insomniac's Toolkit.

Whoa, Foreign Cairns there with Salty Dog. Now, if any of you have a secret remedy for getting to sleep, please email us at itpeople@gmx.com. Be delighted to hear from you. But if you haven't any remedies, then, well, we'll all stay awake together. Yeah, now, raucous hour together. That's a good way of putting it, isn't it? Now, despite being wide awake right now, I hope you have the best possible day later on. We're wishing you get well, wishing you get home and listen to us online. We have a lot of wishes and hopes for you. We really do hope this is the start of a new era. Here he is, Willie Nelson. And he's in Graceland.

0: Dear old Willie there. Now, an IT girl used to be an attractive young woman, generally a celebrity who was perceived to have both sex appeal and a personality that was especially engaging. Nowadays, it's politically correct to refer to a listener of the Insomniac's Toolkit as an IT person. And here we have 10 steps to becoming just that. The first thing that we've come up with is, well, I say 10 steps, it's 8 actually, to be precise. Stop trying to please everybody. Oh, don't we all try and do that? 2, be approachable. 3, memorise designer names by heart. 4, show people you're the life of the party. 5, but be very prickly about which ones you go to, of course. No naughty ones. 6, confidence is the key. 7, acknowledge your faults. Oh dear, have I got time? And lastly, value your allies. Never a true word.
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0: You can also place your requests by dialing *800 from your Hospedia device, and that's free of charge.

David Ruffin, Walk Away From Love. I wonder if he's in relation to Jimmy. I'll look at that one up one day and see what the score is. Now, Hong Kong police are to use a special pump to unblock pipes in a woman's lavatory to try and recover part of a £185,000 ransom paid for the release of a kidnapped 10-year-old Chinese boy. The kidnappers are believed to have dumped their loot while being chased by police after he was freed recently. Torn banknotes were found in the lavatory's pipes and in two of the territory's sewage plants. Not too sure I fancy digging too deeply for that lot. Anyway, what do you think we should do? Yeah, I think you're quite right, actually. Jackie Wilson time. And he's getting higher and higher. Not quite sure what he's getting at, but anyway. I think it's all legal.

Right, at this particular point, we spring the speedy three on you. This is three questions, which we ask. We have half a dozen tracks, maybe. Then we come back and see how you've done. It's just a means of chewing over the questions for a while, making certain that you don't doze off, really, I guess. They're a bit difficult this morning, I must admit. OK. No, I'm never too sure it's morning or night. It's an ungodly hour, isn't it? Never mind. Anyway, launched in 19... This is question one, you gather that. Launched in 1957, which magazine and its subsequent spin-offs are overseen by which registered charity?

Georgie Fame, who else? Now, what have we got here? Well, I'm going to say to you, you can phone up and put a request in for later on. Even if you go home, you can listen to us at home on the internet, on one of these apps on your tablet or mobile phone. I mean, we're all over the place, so all you got to do is just sort of Google Hospital Radio Ipswich and it'll all come up bit by bit, I'm sure. And if you can struggle, although it should be a struggle this hour, but hope no. If you remember the IT Club, I guess you'll bounce to your Hospedia device, which is alongside your bed. If you push the buttons that equal star 800, you can put your name down for a request later on tonight. Must probably be about 8 o'clock to 10. Get your name in the queue there. So no matter where you are, whether you're listening to us in hospital on Hospedia or whether you're at home listening on hri.org.uk or one of the apps, makes no difference. You still get a request, don't you? You know, it's for free after all. So there we are. The only thing I'd sort of quickly mention is that although we're bouncing round listening to the Insomniac's toolkit at this hour of the morning or the night, whatever it is, try and be aware that there are people around you that most probably are going or have managed to get to sleep. So it might be an idea not to shout at the answer phone machine. It might not be too popular if you do.

Edwin Collins and A Girl Like You. Now, we came up to about halfway on our sort of Insomniacs party, really. So I just sort of let you know there's another 50% to go. No, don't turn off, please. OK, we have some sterling news now, stirring news even, from North Korea, which apparently proclaimed February a celebration month, calling on people around the world to celebrate Secretary Kim Un-jung. I never know how to pronounce his name. To celebrate his birthday as the greatest holiday in the world, because it gives pleasure and happiness to the Korean people, as well as other people around the world who love freedom and peace. And I'm just thinking to myself, I've got a vague idea I've missed something somewhere along the line. For goodness sake. That's how I felt.

Swinging Blue Jeans. Who else? The Swinging Hippie Hippie Shake. Okay. I've did a little bit of shaking there. How about you? In fact, wiggling your feet first thing in the morning, supposed to, when you wake up, supposed to keep you sort of in A1 condition, isn't it? There's all these sort of theories, just a case of which one you really sort of think is going to pay dividends, I guess. Now, born in Rome, Ciotti began playing the guitar at the age of 12. Who is Ciotti, you say? It's Roberto Ciotti. From 1970 to 1972, he was a member of the jazz band Blue Morning. Then he started a solo career as a bluesman, a composer, and a professional guitarist. He collaborated with Chet Baker and Eduardo Bonato, amongst others, and his debut album was well-known... was the well-known Super Gasoline Blues, released in 1978. Sadly, Ciotti died age 60 following a long illness on December the 31st, 2013. And here he is with City Child.

0: There we are. Did you expect this when you first tuned in this evening? You thought, well, this hour of the morning, night, whatever it is, the in-between period, they're going to play sort of, you know, ballads and orchestral music, and they're going to try and woo me back to sleep. Sorry to have shocked you. Anyway, there we go. We're feeling a bit sort of rebellious, I think, this morning. Yes, I'm thinking to myself, why is everybody else tucked up nice and sleepy, and you and I are sort of bemoaning the problems of the world almost, aren't we? We'll get over it, though. Don't worry. And don't forget, you can email us with contributions, suggestions and comments, whatever you, or even complaints come to that, at itpeople@gmx.com. Look forward to hearing from you on that one. And I was just about to mention to you, I suppose we must be one of the few programmes in the world that encourages listeners to go to sleep if they can. A sort of turn off and start snoring request.
1: We were all feeling very, very depressed this morning. You've all come in and you've cheered us all up, and it's absolutely brilliant. You do a wonderful job. I'd like to take this opportunity to say thanks very much for all that you do for all the patients in hospital.

Jay Ferguson. And he's on Thunder Island. I wonder if it's all ready to go. Right, okay. Are you ready for the speedy three answers? I knew you'd be. At least I hoped you would be, anyway. Question one, as you remember, was launched in 1957. Which magazine and its subsequent spin-offs are overseen by which registered charity? That's the Consumers Association. Been around forever and a day, they have, haven't they? Question two was, in medieval and Renaissance England, which laws regulated what clothing you could wear according to your position in society? That was the sumptuary laws. Give yourself a bonus if you got that one. And the third question was, which Christian feast day concerning the death of the Blessed Virgin Mary and her ascension into heaven is celebrated on August the 15th? Well, that is the Feast of Assumption. So how do you do with that lot? Wide awake, all three? Genius. I have nothing to say to you apart from the fact I'm full of admiration, completely and utterly.

0: La Belle and Lady Marmalade. She disappeared quickly, didn't she? Right, now, worms have been set free from a laboratory. Campaigners raided a laboratory to free animals. They could only find worms. Members of the Animal Liberation Front freed hundreds of worms which were not being used in experiments. And then they got so upset they wrecked the computer equipment at the University of Central Lancashire in Preston. Oh dear, strange times we're living, aren't they? And lastly, from the Bridge End Recorder, you'll love this, listen carefully. Missing small black tomcat. Answers to the name of Sophie.
1: 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The number is 6666, and that equates to Ipswich 704666.
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Oh, Kenny Ball, I still love you. It's been a bit of a jazz morning for us, really, isn't it? Jazz night, whatever time of day it is. I don't know. I get confused. All I know is I'm feeling a bit sleepy. Anyway, what have we got next? Well, I'm not too certain. I think a silly story would do just the ticket, don't you? This is Gary Tomlinson, who became Britain's first motorised traffic warden using a 14-mile-per-hour electric scooter in Armthorpe near Doncaster, South Yorks. If successful, the scooter could be adopted nationwide. I don't suppose he looks that particularly elegant, do you? Would you respect a policeman on a scooter while he's very feverishly pedalling away with one foot? Mind boggles, doesn't it?

That's a group named after this programme. First Class. With Beach Baby. Yes, I admit, I got slightly swollen head this morning. I was just thinking about that story, you know, the traffic warden on the scooter. You wouldn't expect a policeman on the scooter, but I think a traffic warden would be hilarious, don't you? Well, taking us up towards the end, I think it could be a run for home with Lindisfarne.

0: Ah, that must be the milkman dropping off the milk for the breakfast crew. That signals to me it's time to say thank you for your company. I'll be back at the same time, same place tomorrow. Now, don't forget you can get your request played between 8 and 10 tonight by dialing star 800 or Ipswich 704666. 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So this is Derek Holman saying good night, good morning, and goodbye.
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4: From the Sky News Centre at 6, Nigel Farage has announced he won't be attending the Clacton by-election count. He's claimed what he calls an overwhelming victory in the vote, but no result has yet been declared. A spokesperson for Reform UK says he isn't going to the official declaration due to what they say is a credible threat against him. Our chief political correspondent John Craig has been reading a statement from Essex Police.
5: We have a proportionate and robust policing operation to ensure the safety and security of all participants in the count.
4: Several homes have been burned to the ground in Stourbridge after a grass fire at a golf course. More than 100 firefighters have been battling the flames and at least six people have received medical treatment. Two people are in hospital with severe injuries after a train derailment in East Sussex yesterday afternoon. Passengers on board described pandemonium as several carriages flipped over. An investigation into the cause of the incident is underway. Amber heat health alerts are still in place across all of England as sweltering temperatures are expected to continue into today. We're being asked to check on our elderly or vulnerable neighbours. Rangers are out of the Champions League after losing their qualifier to Jagiellonia Białystok 3-2 on aggregate. It means manager Derek McInnes is now four matches without a win in charge of the club. He says he couldn't believe what he saw last night at Ibrox.
6: Yeah, I think it was justified, to be honest. It wasn't good enough. What we served up, particularly second half, wasn't good enough. I've got to be honest with that. I've got to own it. But for us to lose the goal, we'd be doing better. It's your set play. Madness. It's inexplicable how we don't make a foul, how we don't stop the flow of the attack.
4: And Great Britain's Amy Hunt won the sprint double after taking the 200 metres title at the European Athletics Championships in Birmingham. She adds to her 100 success earlier in the week. Dina Asher-Smith was third. That's the latest. From Sky News, I'm Kat Suave.

Your Bedside Friend Hospital Radio with the amazing Queen. And These Are the Days of Our Life. Before that, kicking off this hour from Bryan Adams, The Only Thing That Looks Good On Me Is You. Well, hopefully, the only thing that sounds good with you is me. Oh, that a little bit cheesy. But you know what? Don't worry about my cheesy puns, because the music is much, much better, my friends. I can promise you that much. For the next hour, some great music, an eclectic mix, a bit of comedy, or a mild attempt of, anyway. And, of course, how you can get involved with your very own Hospital Radio Ipswich service. Details on the way in just a mo. And right now, from one legend to another, here's Elton John and Crocodile Rock on The Breakfast Show. Morning, you.

What a beautiful record that is. The Breakfast Show here at Hospital Radio playing Echo Smith and Cool Kids. Do you know, I discovered that song and that band when I was travelling around America years ago. And it's just stuck with me. Every time I hear that song, a little smile appears on my face. Okay, not ideal for radio because you can't see it, but you get the idea, I'm sure. Now, Ollie Murs to play for you very soon. And of course, I will play you a classic song that needs no introductions. But before we do that, nor does this one, these guys are legendary. They have a very famous crossing in Abbey Road in West London. And of course, if you're from Liverpool and you're a Scouser, you will no doubt know everything there is to know about this band. They need no introductions, but here's the Beatles.

Wow, what a song that is. Tame Impala. It's a bit of a mouthful. You have to be really careful saying that, otherwise it comes out totally wrong. However, you are listening to the Hospital Radio Breakfast Show. Morning, it's Mark with you. I hope you're enjoying the songs. An eclectic mix of music as we delve deep into our record library. And I really do have tens of thousands of tracks to choose from. So I hope I'm doing all right by you. If not, you have the chance to change what we're playing on Hospital Radio. The request show is here from 8 o'clock tonight through till 10. All you need to do is remember this number, star 800, Ipswich 704666. Get in touch, leave us a message on our voicemail service with your name, your request and your dedication. It could be a song that you'd like to hear. It may well be a song that you want to play for someone who's made your stay in hospital that a little bit better. Or it could be for your new friend Nigel, who's in the bed opposite you. Whichever it is, you don't need a reason. Just call us, leave us a message and tune in from 8 o'clock tonight on the request show to hear your song played. Even if it's this one, it's not a problem. We continue on the breakfast show then. Here's Ollie Murs. I've got All Saints to play for you soon and a classic from ABBA, all on the way on the breakfast show at Hospital Radio Ipswich.

There he is. Kind of a local lad, isn't he? An Essex boy just outside Colchester. Is he from Kelvedon, somewhere like that? I don't know. He is local enough to be one of our own, though. Ollie Murs on the Hospital Radio Ipswich Breakfast Show with You Don't Know Love. Now, coming up then, I'm going to play you a classic Coldplay song. We will also play you All Saints from the film The Beach, the soundtrack to that coming up very soon too. And right now, something that's kind of never too funky. It always sounds good and it might make you spill your cornflakes. It comes with a warning and it's a little bit loud. Enjoy. As we play you the legend that is George Michael on Hospital Radio. Don't forget the request show here from 8 tonight. Star 800 is that all-important number to get your request played. 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

0: taken, of course, from their greatest hits album. The amazing Rhiannon from Fleetwood Mac. It's the Hospital Radio Ipswich Breakfast Show. Hello, it's Mark with you. Hope you're enjoying your breakfast. What is it, tea, toast, orange juice, or the box standard, couple of bits of fruit and a yoghurt? As long as you don't put them all together. A friend of mine does something very strange. He has Cocoa Pops, which is perfectly normal for a breakfast, and then chucks a massive dollop of peanut butter in his cornflakes. It's just not right, is it? Cereal, Cocoa Pops, cornflakes, dollop of peanut butter goes in there. Just freaks me out a little bit, I'm not going to lie. It's a bit strange. Something that's not strange and something that's becoming a staple on my show on Hospital Radio is the legends that are Coldplay. I think I can say that. On this record then, teaming up with Big Sean, not something you'd imagine, but it sounds blooming marvellous, and it's on for you now at Hospital Radio.
1: Father

Your bedside friend, Hospital Radio, playing the legends that are Voulez-Vous. Of course, we are talking about ABBA. I would say one of the best things to come out of Sweden ever, but I still think that's Recorder League Cider. ABBA are a close second, though. Maybe first. Maybe I should say that they are better than a drink that you consume in the summer. Anyway, whatever you think, ABBA on Hospital Radio on The Breakfast Show, where you will hear very soon All Saints, Pure Shores from the movie soundtrack to the film The Beach. News headlines on the way in just under 15 minutes' time. And of course, I will be telling you how you can get involved on tonight's request show. Details coming soon. Now, something you might want to get your hands on is the latest Hospital Radio guide. It's full of hospital information and, of course, details about your local Hospital Radio Ipswich presenters, details of how you might want to become a part of Hospital Radio when you leave us. 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And of course, there's plenty to entertain you throughout your day, including quizzes, word searches, everything you can imagine. And these guides are free. They are available hopefully on the ward, or of course you can call us on star 800 from your patient line terminal. Give us a call, leave us a message, tell us your name, the ward that you're on, and we will happily drop you a copy by, because we're nice like that.

classic, classic song on Hospital Radio. The Breakfast Show then with Herman's Hermits. And something tells me I'm into something good. I feel like a hermit. I've been living in the past for many years, as I've just reminded myself. My same patient line, something we had years ago. Technically, it is a line for you, the patient, to call us on Star 800 from your Hospedia handset and not your patient line, although it is a line for the patients to get through to us. Blagged it? I think so. Excellent. Move on, and no one ever noticed.

It's the All Saints and Pure Shores on your Bedside Friend Hospital Radio. The Breakfast Show with Mark, playing an eclectic mix of music and hopefully getting our way through the day. How's it going? Enjoyed your breakfast? Or maybe you've just woken up and you've not had it yet. Whatever it is, thank you for tuning in. I will play a couple more songs before we say goodbye and say hello to the news on the top of the hour, including this guy. I think you can probably say he needs no introductions. But it's Elvis.

House Rock on The Breakfast Show, Hospital Radio. Approaching the top of the hour, then news headlines on the way in just a second. We'll squeeze one more song in before the news. And don't forget, call us star 800 Ipswich 704 666 if you'd like to get a request on tonight's request show. It's happening here between 8 and 10 on your bedside, friend. It's Lord.

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3: From the Sky News Centre at 7, the result of the Clacton by-election has been announced.
4: I therefore do hereby declare that Nigel Farage is duly elected as the Member of Parliament for the Clacton constituency at this election. Thank you all very much indeed. Thank you.
3: Reform UK leader Nigel Farage won with 22,239 votes, which is more than he picked up at the general election 2 years ago. But he wasn't at the official declaration after his party claimed there was a credible threat against him. It's understood Essex police didn't tell Mr. Farage or any of the 33 other candidates not to attend. People in the West Midlands are being urged to only call 999 where absolutely necessary as emergency services tackle fast-spreading wildfires. One incident in Stourbridge has been called one of the most significant the region's fire service has ever dealt with. People were forced to flee after flames started tearing through homes. Thomas Clayton's from West Midlands Police.
5: I'd like to thank the public again for their response, but also to keep up the common sense approach, not to come down to the scene, not to try and go back to homes unless the all clear been given, so we can keep everybody safe and resolve this as soon as we can.
3: A rail investigation's taking place after a train came off the tracks in East Sussex, severely injuring two people. At least three carriages flipped over near Lewes, leaving some passengers trapped inside. We're being asked to check on our elderly neighbours as amber heat health alerts remain in force across the whole of England. Yesterday was the hottest day of the year so far, with temperatures exceeding 38 degrees in London. Rangers were booed off at Ibrox after being dumped out of the Europa League. They lost 3-2 on aggregate to Polish side Jagiellonia Białystok. And British sprinter Amy Hunt is celebrating her second gold medal at the European Athletics Championships. She won the 200 metres last night in Birmingham, matching her 100 metre victory. That's the latest. I'm Kat Suave.

bedside friendly hospital radio. Welcome to Friday's breakfast show, where you will find an eclectic mix of music, probably the most eclectic mix of music you'll find anywhere on a radio station. Kicking off this hour then, the legend that is Chris Rea on the beach, and I also played you The Weeknd. Hello, it's Mark with you then, telling you all about what you can expect from Friday here at Hospital Radio, including tonight's request show. You can be involved in that, and I will tell you how very, very soon. So do me a favour, can you just stick around for a few minutes, and I will tell you all about that. And of course, great music to entertain you. I have on the way The Carpenters, Karen Ramirez, and Tones and I, all on the way in this hour. But right now, it's Elton John. Yeah.

What a beautiful track. Not played that in ages. Karen Ramirez, Looking for Love. On Your Bedside Friend, it's Hospital Radio. Friday morning's breakfast show. Hello, you're with Mark. Hope you're enjoying your breakfast and that your stay in hospital so far has been a safe and pleasant one. Now, coming up then, we'll tell you how you can get involved in tonight's request show. Tonight from 8 o'clock. Basically, this is where we hand over the radio control to you guys. Because we're here for you guys, the patients, the staff, and pretty much the visitors. Anyone who makes Ipswich Hospital, Ipswich Hospital, we are here for you, my friends. And it's all about the request show from 8 o'clock tonight. John Cordell and the team are here with something for the weekend. Basically, if you'd like to get kind of ahead of the pile, you can call us now from your bedside phone. Pick it up, free of charge. Call us on star 800. Or you can call us Ipswich 704 666. Speak clearly on our voicemail service with your name, the request that you'd like. You know what? Doesn't have to be a song for you. It could be a dedication for a newfound friend on the ward. It could be for a nurse or a member of staff that's kind of gone the extra mile to do that little bit more to make your stay in hospital a bit more pleasant. Or it's just an absolute banger and you want to hear it on the radio. You don't really need a reason, but all you need to do is call us, star 800 from your phone beside your bed, and request a song. Tune into Hospital Radio tonight, something for the weekend, the Friday night request show with John and the team here from 8 o'clock, and I guarantee you won't be disappointed. On the way then, Pussycat Dolls to play for you, and a classic from Phil Collins, one of my favourites from him, and right now, Legends, the Carpenters on the Breakfast Show, Hospital Radio. We've only-

easily my favourite track from the Carpenters. We've only just begun on Friday's breakfast show here at Hospital Radio. Hope you're doing well. An eclectic mix of music for this hour, I can guarantee that. From the Pussycat Dolls to Phil Collins to something from the 70s that I guarantee is going to get your feet tapping. Well, hopefully anyway, that's my kind of promise to you. We'll do our best to make that happen very soon. And don't forget, there's so much to look forward to on Friday's lineup here at Hospital Radio. From 10 o'clock, Tim's here with another edition of The Library. Basically, he's delved deep into our record library, the hundreds of thousands of titles that we have in that record library.

your bedside friend. Friday's Hospital Breakfast Show. Smart with you, playing Phil Collins and Another Day in Paradise. Such an emotional song when you listen to the lyrics. And it's quite memorable for me because I remember my first junior school assembly, and I really fancied one of the girls in my class. Her name was Emily, and I thought, you know what? I really need to do well, and I need to put myself forward for an important part of this kind of production. And not only did I manage to take Emily out for what I think was at the time a 39p hamburger from McDonald's, I also managed to bag myself a new mountain bike from my mum, which I needed for the production. So all round, it was quite successful, and I thought, I'm feeling quite proud of myself. And then Peter Green came in from Sunday's request show and said, oh, I've seen Phil Collins live like 3 times, and I've seen Genesis like 10,000 times. And I'm like, yeah, okay, top trumps, you win.

your bedside friend. Friday morning, then, it's The Breakfast Show with Mark. Something to wake you up there. Pussycat Dolls or PCD, depending on what kind of era you were born in. And the track called React. Probably woken you up. Hopefully you didn't spill your orange juice or your tea. If you did, apologies. Blame it all on me. Just tell the nurses it was my fault. I played something too loud and food and drink went flying. It's all my fault. We'll sign a disclaimer and everything, or, you know, it's all good. Now, something you do need to get your hands on, you can probably hear it right here, is the latest hospital radio guide. It's full of information about your hospital and, of course, your local friendly hospital radio service. 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Just ask and we will get one to you. That number, though, star 800, will also get you through to us on the request show tonight. John Cordell and the team are here with Friday's request show, something for the weekend. We are here from 8 o'clock taking your requests. 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All you need to do is tune in to the request show from 8 o'clock tonight and listen to your tune. Simple, my friends, simple. Right, we continue with some more great music, and there's plenty more where that came from. An eclectic mix for your Friday morning breakfast show. Right now, Savage Garden, To the Moon and Back on Hospital Radio.

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This is The Breakfast Show. Mark Ely with you. Hope you're enjoying the songs. News on the way at the top of the hour. And right now, played you new shoes and I Can't Wait. And before that, we're friends. I'm not going to lie to you. It wasn't the version of Savage Garden to the Moon and Back that I was expecting. But you know what? Every day's a school day, my friends. I hope you enjoyed it. It's an eclectic mix of music, I did warn you. And a little while ago, we played you Edwyn Collins, A Girl Like You. And right now, if I was to say to you, I'm going to play T'Pau on the radio, you'll be thinking to yourself, ooh, is that China in Your Hands song? No, it's not. It's the other one that everybody forgets. One of the best songs from T'Pau in the 80s. And we love it here on Your Bedside Friend. This is Heart and Soul

track Fleetwood Mac and Everywhere on Friday's Breakfast Show here on Hospital Radio. Don't forget then, if you want to get your request on the request show tonight, John Cordell and the team here live at your bedside from 8 o'clock this evening. I mean, you need to be involved in this. 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Derek's here from 7 o'clock tonight with another stretch, some more great music at your bedside. And if 80s music is your thing, from 6 o'clock, Stu is here with another 80s mix. Right, let's get you something from Mabel now. News headlines on the way at the top of the hour.

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3: From the Sky News Centre at 8, Nigel Farage is returning to Parliament as an MP after winning the Clacton by-election. The Reform UK leader got more than 22,000 votes but wasn't running against any of the major parties. He also wasn't at the official result declaration after his party claimed there was a credible threat made against him. Mr Farage claimed victory early on in the night during an event in Essex.
4: I'm very shy.
3: Firefighters are continuing to battle wildfires in the West Midlands, which have left four people in hospital. Flames broke out on grassland in Stourbridge before rapidly spreading to residential homes. Several properties have been burnt to the ground. Fire chiefs have described it as one of the most significant incidents they faced. Nirmal Singh lives nearby.
5: I was probably about 12, 13 miles away. As I got closer, I thought it was maybe a factory on fire or something like that. And as I got closer towards the area, I realised that, hang on a minute, this is more or less in my own back garden. And the first thing I was worried about was my family.
3: Two people are in hospital with serious injuries after a train derailed in East Sussex. Investigators are looking at whether yesterday's high temperatures contributed to the incident near Lewes. Meanwhile, heat health alerts are still in place across the whole of England. Yesterday was the hottest day of the year so far, with temperatures peaking at over 38 degrees in London. Rangers manager Derek McInnes says they deserve to go out of the Europa League qualifying with a 3-2 aggregate defeat to Polish side Jagiellonia Białystok. Hearts also lost, going down 7-2 overall to Benfica after a 1-1 draw at Tynecastle. And Amy Hunt's taken gold in the 200 metres at the European Athletics Championships in Birmingham. Just a few days ago, she also won the 100 metres title. That's the latest. I'm Kat Suave.

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Good morning and welcome to Friday's Breakfast Show. This is Mark Healy playing your favourite music down there on the wards from our vast selection of records. 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We've got all the classics and all those big hits to get you through Friday morning. Thank you for choosing us. 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Stick around as we entertain you with The Breakfast Show for your Friday morning here on your bedside friend is Hospital Radio Ipswich.

Hospital Radio, your bedside friend. If you'd like to get in touch today, 01473 704 666. It's 6666 on the internal phone line. Leave us a message and let us know what you want to say, and hopefully we'll be speaking to you on air very soon.

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And don't forget, tune in tonight from 8 o'clock with John Cordell and Something for the Weekend. 2 hours of your requests and dedications from the wards. 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

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It's Mark with you on The Breakfast Show. And of course, Hospital Radio is home to the legendary Derek Holman, one of our longest serving members here at Hospital Radio Ipswich. Derek is here every day of the week from 7 o'clock with another edition of The Stretch, some of the best music from our record library. 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Derek Holman, on your bedside friend from 7 o'clock tonight here at Hospital Radio Ipswich.

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Mark with you on The Breakfast Show this Friday morning. I hope you're well. If you're enjoying the songs, our eclectic mix of music, and you feel that you'd like to get your song played on the radio, why not get in touch? 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The Request Show is on with John Cordell. 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You can get in touch now and leave a message on our voicemail service, 01473 704 666. It's 6666 on the internal phone line. Tell us your name, where you're listening and how you're listening. If it's a dedication, who the song is for. 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And we will play your requests on the show this evening. 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

0: Waking you up in style on The Breakfast Show. This is Hospital Radio Ipswich. Good morning. Mark Ely keeping you company and pressing play on those big, happy, feel-good songs. Now, watch out if you're out and about for the green machine here at Ipswich Hospital. Rather than getting something out, put it in a can or a plastic bottle. Recycling them gains you points through the app, then discounted off products in Ipswich Hospital shops. And there's a battery recycling point outside the Unison office opposite Somersham Ward by the north entrance here at Ipswich Hospital. The green machine out and about here at Ipswich Hospital.
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Your bedside friend is Hospital Radio Ipswich, home of the world famous request show, back on your radio 8 o'clock this evening. 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Let us know where you're listening, how you're listening, and who your dedication is for, and listen out to the request show tonight from 8 here on your bedside friend.

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4: From the Sky News Centre at 9, Nigel Farage has won the Clacton by-election with more votes than he picked up in the general election 2 years ago. The Reform UK leader triggered the contest after stepping down as an MP following scrutiny over his financial donations. He didn't go to the official declaration claiming there was a credible threat made against him, but Mr Farage did hold an event in Essex before the results were announced.
5: I asked the voters of Clacton to be my jury. And the verdict is in, and it is a convincing, overwhelming win.
4: Firefighters in the West Midlands say they're setting up exclusion zones around buildings affected by wildfires. Flames engulfed several properties in Stourbridge, with four people, including a child, receiving medical care. Two people are in hospital with severe injuries after a train derailment in East Sussex yesterday afternoon. Passengers on board described pandemonium as several carriages flipped over. An investigation into the cause of the incident is now underway. Amber heat health alerts remain in force until this evening in England. Yesterday was the hottest day of the year so far, with temperatures hitting 38 degrees in London. Meanwhile, 1,500 Arriva bus drivers are going on strike today over the hot conditions. They're calling for aircon to be installed in vehicles. Steve Stockwell's from the Unite Union.
6: So you can open the windows and there are two small fans that circulate the air in the cab. The problem is, if it's 40 degrees, you're just circulating 40 degrees worth of air.
4: In sport, Rangers are out of Europa League qualifying after a 3-2 aggregate defeat to Polish side Jagiellonia Białystok. Hearts are also out following a 7-2 overall loss to Benfica after last night's 1-1 draw at Tynecastle. And Amy Hunt won the sprint double after taking the 200 metres title at the European Athletics Championships in Birmingham. She adds to her 100 metres success earlier in the week. That's the latest. I'm Kat Suave.

opening this edition of Album Tracking on Hospital Radio Ipswich. Paul Simon with Graceland, title track to his album from 1986, by far his most successful solo offering. Pretty controversial as well, with his use of African musicians on many of the tracks, but no doubt about it, one of the great albums of all time. And that's what this programme is all about. We have a theme each edition, and my theme this time round is title tracks. And with that in mind, here comes Michael Jackson from 1982, an album that he worked on with producer Quincy Jones. And Jackson wanted to create an album where every song was a killer. I think it's fair to say he succeeded.

Featuring the voice and laughter there of Vincent Price, the king of horror movies. Michael Jackson, title track to his album Thriller, which came out in 1982. And the following year saw the video to that title track, which was premiered to great anticipation in December of 83, regularly played on MTV, and none of us who watched that on TV at the time will ever forget the impact that that superb video made. It clocked in at nearly 14 minutes. We've had a couple of tracks from the 1980s on album tracking. Let's take you back to 1971, title track to a classic album by Carole King, Tapestry.

This is Album Tracking on Hospital Radio Ipswich, playing you title tracks on this edition of the programme. That was Carole King from 1971 with Tapestry. 2 years later, Paul McCartney and Wings released Band on the Run.

From 1973, Paul McCartney and Wings with the title track to their album Band on the Run. What a fantastic cover to that LP, featuring some very well-known personalities of the time. Paul McCartney, Linda McCartney and Denny Lane were there, of course, and they were joined on the cover Under That Searchlight by Michael Parkinson, James Coburn, John Conte, also Christopher Lee, and not forgetting Kenny Lynch as well, and Clement Freud. Band on the Run, Paul McCartney and Wings here on Hospital Radio Ipswich. The following year, 1974, saw Supertramp release their third album, Crime of the Century, and many, many years later, I had the great pleasure of meeting Roger Hodgson, the co-writer of all of Supertramp's material. He was playing a solo concert at Nacton School, not far from Ipswich, and beforehand I got to interview him for the BBC. He was in his hotel, which was at Kesgrave, at Milsom's there, and he was telling me how he spent some of his childhood living in Cordwell Hall Road in Ipswich, not far from where I'm speaking to you now. He was a lovely man, great to meet him. He signed my copy of Crime of the Century. Here's the title track for you.

The album which established Supertramp as a real force, Crime of the Century, we've just heard the title track. That LP issued in 1974. The following year, at around the time they released the follow-up, Crisis, What Crisis, Supertramp played at the Gaumont Theatre, as it was in those days, here in Ipswich. I was there, one of the first gigs I went to at that particular venue. I've been to several hundred since, of course. And on that occasion, Supertramp were supported by Joan Armour Trading. Another well-known act to have graced the Regent stage in Ipswich, the American singer Meat Loaf. His breakthrough album came in 1977. You know the one.

another classic album title track on the programme on Hospital Radio Ipswich. Meatloaf, Bat Out of Hell, that LP, written by Jim Steinman, produced by Todd Rundgren, issued in 1977. Let's move on to 1999 now, which is when a classic album by Shania Twain first surfaced. It was called Come On Over, included huge singles like That Don't Impress Me Much, Man, I Feel Like a Woman, and You're Still the One. You don't hear the title track very often on the radio, so let me put that right for you.

That's Shania Twain, one of the biggest stars in country music, who successfully crossed over into the mainstream with the album Come On Over. We've just heard the title track here on Hospital Radio Ipswich. From 2017, this is Rag & Bone Man, title track to his album Human.

Rory Graham, better known as Rag and Bone Man, and that particular song gave him his first UK hit single in 2016 and provided the title track to his debut album from 2017, Human, here on Hospital Radio Ipswich. Stephen Foster keeping you company, doing some album tracking, and we have a theme to each edition of album tracking, and today it's title tracks.

Thin Lizzy, title track to the album Jailbreak, which also gave us The Boys Are Back in Town. That album came out in 1976. So too did one by Bob Seger and the Silver Bullet Band, entitled Night Moves.

How far off I sat and wondered. Started humming a song from 1962.

Bob Seger and the Silver Bullet Bands with Night Moves. Thank you very much indeed for your company. I'll be back soon on Hospital Radio Ipswich with another album tracking programme. I'll leave you with some Billy Joel, title track to his 1977 LP, The Stranger.

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3: From the Sky News Centre at 10, Nigel Farage has won the Clacton by-election, ending a campaign that was boycotted by all the major parties. The Reform UK leader chose not to attend the result declaration, saying there was a credible threat made against him. Deputy Head Richard Tice says the outcome speaks for itself.
4: It's a remarkable commitment of confidence, of faith in Nigel, and we're delighted. We're going to push forward. We'll be announcing more policies over the coming weeks in the run-up to our conference at the beginning of September and onwards and upwards.
3: Over a million people have signed a petition to stop two people involved in the killing of a police officer from being released early. PC Andrew Harper died in the line of duty in 2019 when he was dragged behind a car. Three firefighters and a child have been taken to hospital after a wildfire engulfed homes in Stourbridge. West Midlands Fire Service say they've made good progress tackling the blaze, which has already destroyed six properties. Dr. Chloe Brimacombe is a climate expert.
5: I think this summer has been incredibly extreme, and there are thoughts that next summer we could see a similar pattern because we're having that baseline warming exacerbated, amplified by El Nino. So it's really important that government think about that.
3: Investigators are looking into whether yesterday's record temperatures caused a train to derail in East Sussex. Two people were seriously injured when several carriages came off the tracks and flipped over near Lewes. New Zealand's the latest football federation to withdraw its support for FIFA president Gianni Infantino. It's the only organisation in its confederation to take a stance against him, following his failed bid to sell off stakes in the World Cup. And searches for homes with air conditioning on a property website have more than doubled in the spring and summer months. Rightmove says inquiries increased by 104% between May and July. That's the latest.

Yakety yak, yakety yak. Well, I'm not going to do too much talking in this program because the library is about just that. It's our record library, of which we're immensely proud and privileged to be able to use. And so, as it's a privilege, I think you should share privileges, and that's what I'm going to do for the next hour or so, share with you our wonderful library. And in this series of programs called The Library that I'm pleased to do for Hospital Radio Ipswich, each time I select a theme, and tonight's theme is songwriting teams. There is a sort of sister program to this about songwriters, but of course a lot of the best songwriters are individual people writing their own songs. But songwriting teams over the years have made the headlines from time to time and have provided us with some of our best pieces of popular music. And so that's it. Songwriting teams coming up in this program. Settle back, and in the early part of the program you might want to just reach out, get a pen and paper, and see if you can write down some of the people that you think I might highlight in the programme. And that's going to be a little bit more difficult than it seems, because of course I'm not just going to stick to the obvious ones. Some obvious, some less than obvious, but what I can guarantee you is some absolutely fantastic music. And we started with Yakety Yak by the Coasters on the good old Atlantic Soul record, an example of the music that the Lieber and Stoller songwriting team brought us, and many would regard them as being the most influential American songwriters and record producers since the Second World War. Alongside Yakety Yak, things like Jailhouse Rock and King Creole have been some of their more famous numbers. Jerry Lieber and Mike Stoller. Second in the program, something slightly more up to date, but only slightly. And it's another opportunity for me to play good old vinyl. This is a 7-inch single.

I haven't heard that in an awful long time, and it's another 7-inch single. I love going out and playing the old vinyl, and that's just a treasure, and it's buried away deep in our library, and I'm sharing with you here today under the general heading of the theme songwriting teams. Janet Jackson was singing for you there. That was a single that brought her hit success in the 1980s. The song's called Let's Wait a While, and it's a more up-to-date contemporary songwriting team, Jimmy Jam and Terry Lewis. Jam and Lewis, perhaps as well-known as producers as songwriters, but they did a lot of work with Janet Jackson, and there was an example for you on this particular edition of the library. Now we're going to head up to Scotland, and over the years some big names have come from Glasgow. Wet Wet Wet and Hue and Cry would be a couple of bands that spring to mind, but how about the group Deacon Blue? Here are they singing the product of arguably the best songwriting team of all time, Burt Bacharach and Hal David. As you can tell by the authentic crackles, this is another 7-inch single.

Yes, the crackles lasted virtually the whole of the track. That was a very, very rare event in chart history as far as 7-inch vinyl singles went, because it was almost an EP. It was a single that had four tracks on it. Message to Michael, Are You There With Another Girl, The Look of Love, and the one there that I played, which was also the one that probably was played most to get the single a hit, I'll Never Fall In Love Again. They were all songs where the lyrics were written by Hal David and the music composed by Burt Bacharach. And over the years, I think those two, Bacharach and David, have been synonymous with some of the best music ever written. Certainly my favourite all-time song is written by them. I'm not playing it, so I won't tell you what it was. But they've just been associated with so many great songs and, of course, so many great recording artists. They met and started writing together in the late 1950s. And there, Deacon Blue got to the chart with their music in the 1990s, proving that their music has some longevity and staying power about it. Deacon Blue and the music of Burt Bacharach and Hal David. This program's all about songwriting teams, partnerships, or teams of three, four, or more people. Here's a collaboration that will probably need little introduction from me.

Wow. How about that? Simon and Garfunkel from the album Bridge Over Troubled Water, from which, of course, their most famous, if I can say it right, a famous song was taken. But there were also some other gems on there, and I think that's one of my favourites. Mike, our friend here at Hospital Radio Ipswich, just said to me, my goodness, you're playing the music quite loud, aren't you? What he doesn't know is I've turned it down because he's here. If he wasn't here, I think you'd have been able to hear that from the speakers in this studio all over the county town of Suffolk. Fantastic. And Simon and Garfunkel, of course, have written so many great songs over the years, initially for themselves as a partnership, and later they went on their own sweet ways and recorded solo stuff. But again, as with so many of the artists and songwriting teams that I'm featuring today, it's difficult to know which ones you leave out, let alone the ones that you want to include in the programme. Songwriting teams here on the Library, now featuring the music of Diana Ross and the Supremes. But who wrote this?

this edition of the programme, I'm only featuring one choice per songwriting team, with the exception of this team, because if you need a bit of help in identifying them, perhaps this one will help.

So, two different songs, but by the same songwriting team. First of all, Diana Ross and The Supremes and The Happening, and then R. Dean Taylor with There's a Ghost in My House. Well, I hope there isn't, but that was an example, or both of those tracks were examples of the music of Lamont Dozier, Brian Holland and Edward Holland. Holland, Dozier and Holland wrote some marvellous music, mainly in the 1960s, for a variety of artists, as demonstrated, I guess, by those two tracks. Lamont Dozier and Brian Holland did the composing, and the lyrics were added by Ed Holland. I wonder if that was inspired by having a ghost in his house. Answers on a postcard, please. A third of the way through this programme of songwriting teams, and we come to the giants of composing, Elton.

I think the word I used at the start is probably quite appropriate. The giants of composition, Elton John and Bernie Taupin, and one of many I could have selected. This came from the very best of Elton John. It's a double CD set, and well, they're all on here. Pinball Wizard, The Bitch Is Back, Crocodile Rock, Rocket Man, Your Song. I mean, their catalogue goes on and on and on. And there's one that perhaps doesn't get so much airplay, Philadelphia Freedom, which is a track that has

I think it's got a bit of inspiration about it. Absolutely fantastic. This is The Library. You're listening to Hospital Radio Ipswich. It's your bedside friend. And if you're sitting there thinking, well, I'm quite enjoying this little selection from The Library, just imagine for a moment a catalogue of music that has every sort of taste catered for. It has virtually all the hits that you can imagine from the last 50 years of popular music. It has vinyl, it has singles, it has cassettes, it has CDs, it has downloads. Imagine that, and imagine you've got access to it. What theme would you have for another edition of The Library? If you can answer that question, let me know here at Hospital Radio Ipswich, please. My name is Tim Ward. You can come through to us on the telephone, star 800. It's a free call. Or you can let us know either through a text message or ideally go online and have a look at our website. You can leave a message for me there. What theme would you like in a future edition of The Library? For this one, though, we're looking at songwriting teams.

When did you last hear that, hey? Mama Cass Elliot, sadly no longer with us, but in the 1960s, recording music like that. Written by Barry Mann and Cynthia Weil. Who were they? Well, let me just throw a few at you, like I Just Can't Help Believing. Here You Come Again, that Dolly Parton hit. Don't Know Much, Aaron Neville and Linda Ronstadt. Blame It on the Bossa Nova. On Broadway, the Drifters did that. Later on, George Benson did that as well. Somewhere Out There. We've Got to Get Out of This Place by The Animals. These two have written songs, again, spanning many, many years. And they wrote that one for Mama Cass Elliot. It's Getting Better. Well, I'm not sure if it can get too much better than this, because this is one of my favourite times. There's not many people about here. I've got the key to the library, I've got the CD players, I've got the studio to myself, but I hope I'm sharing it with you in an appropriate way as you sit there trying to work out what perhaps I do in the next edition of the library. But listen out for more in this series of programmes, because even if I say so myself, I think they're all right. But I suppose I would say that, wouldn't I? Now, they burst onto the scene in the 1980s and their style is very distinctive. They even wrote this for Cliff Richard.

0: It seems light years away from Move It, Living Doll and Summer Holiday, doesn't it? But Cliff Richard, again, a very versatile man, and of course, still recording, still performing. And there he teamed up with the flavour of the moment in the 1980s and the 1990s, sometimes known as SAW, S-A-W. That was Mike Stock, Matt Aitken and Pete Waterman. Stock, Aitken and Waterman, who between them, it is estimated, earned over £60 million from their songwriting efforts. And boy, did they write songs. Now, I know it's often easy to say, well, they all sound the same, their stuff, and, you know, it's got that familiar drum beat about it. But there's no denying their success, and as far as I'm concerned, Pete Waterman's a top chap as well, because he's really into railways, a very serious railway enthusiast. And, well, I have been known to enjoy the odd train ride, so, you know, we at least share two passions in life, railways and music. Cliff Richard there from a collection of his greatest hits called The Hit List. Nick Ashford and Valerie Simpson, step forward, please. They are the next songwriting team to be featured on this edition of The Library. And here comes a song that, well, a little while ago, Mike said to me, you've got the speakers up rather loud in there, haven't you? He ain't heard nothing yet. All right, let's crank them up.
1: The

a partnership of tracks there in a programme of many partnerships. One such partnership, Nick Ashford and Valerie Simpson, a husband and wife songwriting team that have provided some great music over the years, not least for Marvin Gaye and Tammy Terrell. Ain't No Mountain High Enough, Your Precious Love, Ain't Nothing Like the Real Thing, You're All I Need to Get By. Brilliant songs, but not, I don't think, quite as fantastic as the Onion song, which I played for you just a moment ago. And then from Carousel, that famous stage show by Rodgers and Hammerstein, there was You'll Never Walk Alone. Do I need to say who this is?

I Love Her by the Beatles. Lennon and McCartney, of course. Can you get a more famous songwriting partnership than that? Now, earlier when I played Holland Dozier and Holland and played a couple of theirs, I said, oh, I'm just going to make an exception and play two of theirs. There won't be any more that I'll play two of. Just goes to prove you can't rely on a word I say.

You can't beat it, can you? A couple from the Beatles songbook, And I Love Her, and Ain't She Sweet. Not long left in this edition of the programme, less than 10 minutes. Listen out for another in this series where I do nothing but feature the music of the Beatles. Can't tell you when that's next on, but listen out for it, because it showcases so much of their wonderful music. But again, it's only an hour's worth, so, you know, if you want to hear something else that I haven't included in this programme or even in that one, then during your stay in hospital, you need to get hold of us here, because we want you to hear something that will cheer you up. And if you come through to us on Star 800 or through the website, then we have got a very good chance of finding what you'd like to hear and playing it for you.

fantastic. Marvin Gaye for the second time in this programme, this time teaming up with Diana Ross and their smash hit from the 1970s. You Are Everything. Wonderful stuff indeed. But who wrote it? Did you know that one? That was another prolific songwriting team, but perhaps not the the most well-known. Linda Creed and Tom Bell were the two people that wrote that. And they've had a fantastic writing career for a lot of Motown and other artists. And they were very closely associated with people like the Detroit Spinners as well. Fantastic duo, some great stuff there. And sadly, just time for one in this particular programme. So I come to my last choice and select here the songwriting partnership of Goffin and King. Carole King and Jerry Goffin, who amongst their catalogue wrote this for the Shirelles, Will You Still Love Me Tomorrow? But we finish with a slow and smoky version of that song, which got to the top 10 in America for Roberta Flack.

still love me tomorrow? I hope so. And listen out for another selection of great music in this series of programmes called The Library. I've been Tim Ward. Goodbye now.

0: From the Sky News Centre at 11, a mother who killed her baby daughter using a hairdryer has been jailed for 6 years. Courtney Gartshaw from Peterhead in Aberdeenshire caused significant and sustained heat to three-month-old Dahlia Rose's head and body. A man who was jailed for life 23 years ago for murdering his estranged wife will remain in prison, reversing the parole board's decision to release him. Glyn Rozell killed his partner Linda in Swindon in 2002, but her body's never been found. The parliamentary watchdogs resumed its investigation into Nigel Farage following his victory in the Clacton by-election. It's looking into the financial support he received before the general election. Labour Party Chair Bridget Phillipson says Mr Farage can now settle questions about his donations once and for all.
1: Nigel Farage has obviously spent the summer chasing a bin around Clacton. We've got the result now, and now that result is clear. Nigel Farage can set out to the public exactly what's been going on in recent weeks and months.
0: More than a million people have signed a petition to stop PC Andrew Harper's killers from being released early from prison. There's concern the two men could be freed under government plans to ease overcrowding in jails. Two people are in hospital with serious injuries after a train derailed in East Sussex yesterday. Investigators are looking at whether high temperatures played a part in the incident, which happened just before 4 o'clock near Lewes Station. Images from the scene showed some carriages tipped onto their side. Rob Bradley was on the train with his daughter Mabel.
2: It was incredibly scary when it was actually happening. There was a lot of loud bangs, a lot of movement in the train. When we realised something was going wrong, the train started rocking from side to side and then vertically lifted off the track.
0: And Aston Villa's European Cup-winning goalkeeper Jimmy Rimmer has died aged 78. The club says he was one of the finest keepers of his generation. That's the latest. I'm Kat Suave.

and welcome to another edition of HRI Country with me, Peter Green. Welcome along. That was Alabama with Tennessee River. This is Billy Joe Spears, What I've Got in Mind.

A country classic from Billy Joe Spears from the album What I've Got In Mind. That's the title track from 1976. Now for another classic from Lone Star, They're Amazed.

Lone Star and Amazed on HRI Country. Now for a track from a TV programme called Nashville, which is doing the rounds again, being repeated. It stars Hayden Panettiere, Connie Britton and Lennon and Maisie, and of course also Chris Carmack and Claire Bowen, a musical star at that. Here we are from that album, Hayden Panettiere and Telescope.

That's Telescope from Hayden Panettiere from the TV programme Nashville. Now it's Carly Pearce from her album 29, Next Girl.

0: next girl.
1: Carly Pearce, next girl. 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That does, doesn't it? 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Here we go. Let's go for some old stuff, shall we? From Charlie Daniels Band. The Devil Went Down to Georgia. The late Charlie Daniels.

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He was in a bind because he was way behind and he was willing to make a deal. When he came across this young man sawing on a fiddle and playing it hot, and the devil jumped up on a hickory stump and said, "Boy, let me tell you what. I guess you didn't know it, but I'm a fiddle player too. And if you'd care to take a dare, I'll make a bet with you. Now, you play pretty good fiddle, boy, but give the devil his due. I bet a fiddle of gold against your soul, because I think I'm..."

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Johnny said, "Devil, just come on back if you ever want to try again. I done told you once, you son of a bitch, I'm the

Carrie Underwood and Randy Travis with I Told You So. And let's go back in time, shall we? Way, way back in time. Hank Williams, Take These Chains From My Heart.

Exile and Middle of the Road. Now for some very, very old local music, the Hillsiders from the album On the Road. This is Country Boy, LA.

Hillsiders, Country Boy LA. Let's go for a travel around the world, shall we? Start off with England, then we'll go to Australia, then we'll go to Ireland. Start off with England, it's the Shires. No, we don't need that, do we? No, we don't. Okay, we'll start off with the Shires, and it's 1,000 Hallelujahs.

There we are. That's the last of our trip around the world. We started off with the English track from The Shires with 1,000 Hallelujahs. Then we had Sherry Austin from Australia with Singing to the Scarecrow. And there we heard Simon Casey and Cleona Hagen with the Lady A classic Need You Now. I'll leave you with Darius Rucker and Life's Too Short.

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3: From the Sky News Centre at midday, a mother who killed her three-month-old daughter by burning her head and face with a hairdryer has been jailed for 6 years. Courtney Gartshaw had been found guilty of the culpable homicide of her baby, Dahlia Rose, in September 2023. The court heard the infant had suffered burns to 18% of her body. Judge Simon Collins, KC, said she should have survived her injuries.
4: These burns were severe and disfiguring. But the weight of expert evidence was that in themselves they were survivable. The Crown's expert's position was that the likely cause of Dahlia Rose's death was hypothermia and heat stroke rather than the burns.
3: A parliamentary investigation into financial donations made to Nigel Farage has resumed after he won the Clacton by-election. The Reform UK leader has been returned to Parliament with a convincing win, although his main rival, Count Binface, secured a quarter of the votes. Chair of the Conservative Party, Kevin Hollenrake, says it's right there's a thorough investigation.
5: This is not a trivial matter. It's £5 million. And the rules are there in place, not just to stop somebody getting rich, but to make sure any receipt of any kind of donation or gift doesn't affect people's judgment, whether it's conflicts of interest.
3: Investigators are at the scene of a train crash in East Sussex. Several carriages flipped over and two people were seriously hurt in the incident yesterday afternoon near Lewes. Residents in parts of the West Midlands are being told it's still not safe to return to their homes because of wildfires. 19 people were taken to hospital after the flames spread to properties in Stourbridge. Meanwhile, just 4 millimetres of rain's fallen in England in August so far. The Environment Agency says that's just 6% of the normal rainfall and follows the driest July on record. And Team GB's Amy Hunt is still in the running to make history after picking up 2 gold medals at the European Championships. She's still got the sprints to come. That's the latest. I'm Kat Suave.

0: The following program was recorded many years ago when Bob Davis was a good friend of ours and a volunteer here at Hospital Radio Ipswich. His programs continue to be broadcast with the permission of his family.
1: Hi, everybody. Now, why don't you stay around with me for the next hour, and we'll be giving you some great music from stage and screen. And this one, well, I'm sure you'll know the music.

0: and Harry Bright. Good luck.
1: And there we go. And that was the opening to Mamma Mia, the overture. And I wonder, can you guess what date that opened on? Well, it was the 6th of April, 1999. Yep, and that was 25 years to the day of ABBA winning the Eurovision Song Contest. Well, there's a Trivia Pursuit question for you. Just remember it. Well, how are you all? My name is Bob Davis, and I'll be with you for the next hour. So just lie back, pull those bed clothes up underneath your neck, and enjoy the music. As, for example, this one. Mr. James Bond.

Tomorrow Never Dies, and that was the theme from, of course, the film of that name, and that was called Surrender. Well, who wouldn't do James Bond? Now then, we're going to give you something a little bit different. I know a lot of you out there like Michael Crawford, and we're going to give you a Michael Crawford one, but perhaps a song or a show that perhaps you're not even familiar with. This took place in 1999, and it was in Las Vegas at the MGM Grand, and it was called The Effects Man, EFX, yes. It was full of special effects, and if I tell you that Michael Crawford played many parts, he played the effects master, he played Merlin, he played P.T. Barnum, he played Harry Houdini, he played H.G. Wells, he played Morgana. Well, the list goes on. Anyway, this is one of those tracks from it, but unfortunately it's a show that will not be seen in the UK because apparently the show or the stage is not big enough. There isn't one big enough in the UK to hold this particular effects show. Anyway, we can get by that if we listen to this piece of music.

And there we go. The Intergalactic Circus of Wonders, which came from the Michael Crawford musical Effects. And as we said, that took place at the MGM Grand in America, Las Vegas. Ah, well, that's a show that we can't see over here. No. Oh, well, never mind. Right, let's hear from Leslie Garrett now. Leslie Garrett, now, she's sort of delves, doesn't she, between opera and also the lighter side of music. And this is one from her lighter side of music, one from a show. And it's Andrew Lloyd Webber. Who else, yeah? You can't do a program without an Andrew Lloyd Webber. And this is All I Ask of You from Phantom of the Opera. And alongside of her is a gentleman by the name of Chris Corcoran.

And here we go. Leslie Garrett and Chris Corcoran. All I Ask of You. And that came from, of course, Andrew Lloyd Webber's show, Phantom of the Opera. Now, mention the song Big Spender, and probably into your mind jumps the image of Shirley Bassey. Well, why not? She made a big hit out of it. But in actual fact, it came from a show called Sweet Charity, and the interpretation of Shirley Bassey's is entirely different from that in the show. The show was choreographed by a gentleman called Bob Fosse, one of the great choreographers of the American musical stage. And I'm a great fan of his, really am, because he tended to use the girls and to let them use all their bodies, their hand, their feet, their legs. It wasn't just their, their feet that sort of tap dance or did anything like that. No, the whole body moved. So I thought what we'd do is we would play it for you. Play it in its original interpretation as it was in Sweet Charity. So here we go with Big Spender.

0: Hey, fella, can I talk to you for a second? What's the harm in a little
1: Hey,
0: talk?
1: Good looking. I like your hair.
0: Hey, mister, you got a cigarette for me, huh?
2: Monsieur, you speak French? Parlez-vous français?
3: Hey, cowboy, you want to dance? A little dance won't hurt
0: you. Guy, you want a tango? It always takes two to tango.
1: Oh, you're so tall.
3: Let's have some fun.

0: fun.
1: Psst. 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

0: How's about it, palsy?
1: Yeah.
2: I have to laugh at that one because I can imagine it. Having seen the show many times, the Big Spender sequence is done and they're enticing these gentlemen on in their scant underclothes and doesn't do me any good whatsoever. Great piece of music, Big Spender. And that, in actual fact, was featured in the stage version called Fosse. It was based on the dance sequences and the life of Bob Fosse. And very good it was, too. Big Spender. Now then, we have a sad story to tell you. Yes. Please listen up carefully. Yes. I'm going to play you a song called Our Time. It came from a Stephen Sondheim show called Merrily We Roll Along. And it was perhaps one of the earlier Stephen Sondheim shows, but it only ran for 16 performances. Yes, but that's not the sad point.

Ah, oh, what an ending that is. I think it's a great ending. It didn't sound as if they were out of a job at all, did it? No, because they're full of optimism that next week they'll be in another job. Yeah, hopefully. There is a PS to that, actually. Last year, it came to the West End, and this time it was a comparative success. Yes, and, well, there you go. Poor old Stephen Sondheim, he needs the money, doesn't he? Merrily We Roll Along was the show. Our Time was the song itself, and we heard the

voices of Jim Walton, Lonnie Price and Morrison, and the full company. Right, now then, we go into another show, which I suppose is, well, it's had a book written about what happened there, yes. The book, well, it was called A Chorus Line, and the show was called A Chorus Line. And the song we're going to sing is... The song we're going to play is What I Did for Love. And it's often been called the Dancer's Hymn. And the reason for that is because that when they're originally the people of A Chorus Line got together, it happened that because a producer, prior to them getting together, had produced this show, which was a complete fiasco, apparently. And they said that he shouldn't have even been in the theatre. So all these dancing girls got together, and what they did, they sat down and they discussed their life, why they were in the theatre, what made them prompt them to go to the theatre and join up. And from this, a show evolved. It was called A Chorus Line. And A Chorus Line is really only a line full of people in an audition, each of them telling their story to the producer. And that really is all it's about. There isn't a lot of action. No. So if you want to go and see it, go and see it, because it is a wonderful show. And we're going to play the song which is the Dancer's Hymn, What I Did for Love.

What I Did for Love from A Chorus Line, written by Marvin Hamlisch, and we heard the voice there of Catherine Porter. And it's probably got one of the saddest endings to perhaps all musicals, because there is a lineup of about 13 people, and the very end the producer comes out and he decides which six he wants. And having gone through an ups and downs of their life with them for the last 2 hours, it's very sad when he starts saying no thank you to seven of the others. But it's a show you've got to see. It will grab your heartstrings. Where should we go next? Well, yes, we will. We'll go back to 1967, to Off-Broadway, to a show called Hair. Now, Hair, if you remember, it was one of those first nudie musicals. And even Elaine Page was in it, apparently. Yes, when it came to London, she was in it. But it took a lot of effort, apparently, to get her clothes off. Yeah, coward. Anyway, we're going to have, from Hair, Good Morning, Starshine.

Yeah. There we go. Good morning, Starshine from here. I mean, we wouldn't bat a lid now, would we? No. All seen it. All done it. Anyway, we heard the voices there of Lynn Kellogg, Melba Moore, Jerome Ragney and James Rado. And Jerome Ragney and James Rado also wrote it. Well, there you go. Now then, Spielberg, I'm sure that you've seen at least one of these films, and I'm sure you've seen Jurassic Park. It's been on television enough times. Music was written by John Williams, one of the great film music writers. And wherever Spielberg is mentioned, you probably see the name of John Williams. But we're going to play something a little bit different. We're going to play the theme, or the suite, from Jurassic Park. But it's played in a, well, I can only call a sort of music box style. It's played by or performed by a group called Fantasia, and I think you quite like it. So here we go with the suite from Jurassic Park.

Oh, isn't that nice? That came from a CD called The Spielberg Connection, played by Fantasia, and that was the theme from Jurassic Park. Very sort of fairy boxish, wasn't it? Yes. Right, now then, you're going to have a little teaser. I'm going to play you a piece of music, and what I would like you to see, if you can think about it, and tell me which musical it came from. Well, don't tell me, because I'm a long way away, but just think to see if you can remember which particular piece this came from. Now, I will tell you, this isn't in its original production. I will play that next. I will play you the first way that this gentleman, his name, I'll give you his name, Frank Lesser. Yeah, that would give you a little bit of a clue if you're into musicals. Frank Lesser wrote this originally for a musical, and then a bit later on, he changed it. So now, here we go with the original piece of music, sung, I can say, by Sarah Brightman.

Oh, pretty. Oh, it's a pretty ending. That was Sarah Brightman singing a song called Three Cornered Tune, written by Frank Lesser. Now then, what happened was that originally the show that he was writing that for was going to be a romantic comedy. But it turned out a little bit different. Oh, it was a bit of a romantic comedy, but a little bit raucous. This is the one that is so familiar to everybody.

from that nice romantic piece sung there by Sarah Brightman. It was turned into Fugue for Tin Horns from Guys and Dolls. Of course, you got it, didn't you? Yes. Oh, dear. Right, let's hear from that maestro of the old stage, Mr. Howard Keel.

Yes, that great man on the musical stage, Howard Keel, with a selection from Oklahoma. Well, that's just about it from me. I'm going to leave you now with a yes, Raiders of the Lost Ark. I hope you've enjoyed the last hour, and I've been enjoying being with you. From me, Bob Davis, goodbye.

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3: From the Sky News Centre at 1. A mum will spend 6 years in prison for killing her three-month-old daughter with the heat from a hairdryer. Courtney Gartshaw, who's from Peterhead in Aberdeenshire, had been drinking while she was in charge of Dahlia Rose in 2023. She claims she has no memory of using the appliance. Our Scotland correspondent Conor Gillies is outside the High Court in Edinburgh.
4: The hairdryer had been used for up to an hour and she had been left with severe and disfiguring injuries. But if she had got help, it was likely survivable. In the end, her mother did not call for help quick enough.
3: 54 people have been treated by paramedics following wildfires in the West Midlands. 19 were taken to hospital after flames spread rapidly through Stourbridge from a nearby golf course. Several houses have been destroyed, with around 300 residents being told they're still not allowed to return. The Reverend Paul Latham runs St Thomas's Church in the town.
5: A lot of people are just in lost, I suppose. That vacant look of, I don't know what's going on. Some people that were sat in there yesterday talking to friends, trying to figure out whether their house was still standing and not getting any news.
3: Meanwhile, the Environment Agency says just 4 millimetres of rain has fallen in England so far this month. That's just 6% of the long-term average for August. A parliamentary investigation into Nigel Farage has resumed after he retained his seat in the Clacton by-election. It's over a £5 million gift the Reform UK leader received from a crypto billionaire. New Zealand's the latest football federation to withdraw its support for FIFA president Gianni Infantino. It's the only organisation in its whole confederation to take a stance against him, following his failed bid to sell off stakes in the World Cup. And Denise Welsh has announced she's leaving ITV's Loose Women after 25 years on and off the show. She says she wants to focus on acting. That's the latest.

We here at Hospital Radio Ipswich like to take you back. Back this time to the days of the 50s and 60s. Coffee shops and crackly old medium wave radios and the jukebox. Sneak out without the boss seeing you and meet up with our very own Chris Thorne every lunchtime as he selects the best from these two wonderful decades. That's a date then. Chris Thorne and you, every lunchtime at 1 o'clock here on Hospital Radio Ipswich, your bedside friend.

Well, a very good afternoon and welcome to the Lunchtime Jukebox here on Hospital Radio Ipswich with me, Chris Thorne. I shall be with you for the next hour or so, playing you some good music. Slightly different programme today, not limited to the 50s and the 60s. We're going to be playing One Hit Wonders, hence that last record by Chesney Hawkes, the one and only. So we're going to be playing One Hit Wonders. Possibly they did have other hits as well, but minor hits along the way, but to what remembered really for one big hit. And that's the case in this case. It's Mary Wells and My Guy, which happens to be probably the first Tamla Motown record that I bought, and it was her one and only hit. Here we go then, Mary Wells and My Guy.

There we are. That was the Adlibs, the boy from New York City. And before that, we had Los Bravos with Black is Black, which possibly reminds you of holidays in Spain, because I can remember going out to Spain in the 60s, and that was played all over the place, Black is Black. So happy memories, maybe, of holidays in Spain. Well, I hope you've had your lunch. Hope you're comfortable in bed there and you're enjoying the music. You're listening to Chris Thorne on Hospital Radio Ipswich. This is the Lunchtime Jukebox, and we're playing some one-hit wonders.

Very much a one-hit wonder there. That was David McWilliams. Do you remember that one? The days of Pearly Spencer. Played a lot on the Pirates, I seem to remember, and they were happy days as well, weren't they? Pirate Radio, Radio Caroline, Radio London, and loads of others. And incidentally, you can go on to Radio Caroline Ship, which is moored locally off Mersey Island in the River Blackwater, and you can go on a conducted tour there if you're interested in the Pirate Radio days. Okay, we're going to play you now a nice song, actually, which actually charted with two different artists singing the same song. One was Val Doonican and the other one was Bob Lind. Do you remember this one? This one is Elusive Butterfly.

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3: Yes, folks, that's us, Hospital Radio Ipswich. 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And don't forget, if you ever want a request played, you're more than welcome to give us a call. We have a dedicated request programme every night between 8 o'clock and 10 o'clock. So if you would like something played, maybe to bring back a happy memory, maybe just because you like the bit of music, you're more than welcome to give us that call. The number to ring from your bedside unit, PD unit, is 0800. That's a free call and won't cost you anything. If you're outside the hospital or ringing for your own phone, it's 01473 704 666. Best time to ring obviously is between 8 and 10 in the evening, but if you do ring during the day, we have got an answer machine, and you can leave a message. Just leave your name, the record you like played, and the ward that you're on, and the evening crew will come in, pick that request up and play it for you between 8 and 10. Okay, well, it's amazing, isn't it, the number of wonderful one-hit wonders we had that had a big hit with a single record and then nothing at all. And that was the case in the last record play, Tammy Lynn, I'm Gonna Run Away From You, and also Edison Lighthouse before that, and Love Grows. And it's the same for this one. This one is going to be Fat Larry's Band.

Slowing things down just a little bit at the moment there. That was the Starland Vocal Band. Who remembers that one? Afternoon Delight. And we have got some afternoon delights for you on Hospital Radio Ipswich this afternoon. So stay tuned for some more good programmes after my programme finishes at 2 o'clock. Okay, as we're sort of trawling back, looking at musical memories, I thought I'd look up a few things that happened way, way back. And I'm looking now into the 1960s. And the first ATM arrived in this country in June 67. It arrived at Enfield and it was a Barclays ATM. Wow. How did we do without them? In fact, we have to rely on them now, don't we, with all the banks closing. Another one around the same time, 1966, Barclaycard was the first credit card. And how did we ever get on without them? I can remember when I first got my credit card, I thought, well, I'll just use it for petrol and nothing else. But I think over the years, I've come to rely on the credit card, and it's so much easier, isn't it? And these days it's just so easy to pay by card and pay for it later, hopefully within the month, so you don't get charged excessive interest fees. Okay, we're going to stay with a sort of a quiet one now, and this is one that I do like. Hope you like this one. This is Boris Gardner and I Want to Wake Up With You.

There we are. That's a record by a gentleman called Chris White. I don't know much about him, I've got to be honest, but didn't that sound like the Beach Boys? I'm sure they could have done that number, but it's a really nice number and I hope you enjoyed that one. You're listening to Hospital Radio Ipswich on Channel 1. This is the Lunchtime Jukebox. OK, we're coming towards the end of the programme. Stick with it. Haven't got long to go and then we'll have the news at the top of the hour for you. But in the meantime, let's crash on and try and fit in as many good music tracks as we can, and I'm just looking to see which one to choose, to be honest. Spoilt for choice. Shall we have a little bit of Bobby's Girl and Susan Morn?

cut that record short, unfortunately, because time has run out on this program. Now, we're going up to the news at the top of the hour, but thank you very much for listening, folks. I do hope you've enjoyed the music. It's been a lunchtime jukebox special here today on Hospital Radio Ipswich with all one-hit wonders. Hopefully you could remember some of those and enjoy the music. Don't forget, Hospital Radio Ipswich goes 24 hours a day, 7 days a week, and we have a dedicated request program every night between 8 and 10. So it's a good afternoon. I was going to say good night. It's good afternoon for me, Chris Thorne, and as I say, stay tuned for the news at the top of the hour here on Hospital Radio Ipswich. Thank you very much for listening, folks, and I wish you a very, very speedy recovery.

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3: From the Sky News Centre at 2. Two men have been charged with the attempted murder of a prisoner, Irfan Sharif. He's serving life for the murder of his 10-year-old daughter, Sara, at their home in Woking in August 2023. The Crown Prosecution Service says Stephen Sansom and Adam Watson are accused of the attack at Belmarsh Prison in South London. A mother who killed her baby daughter with heat from a hairdryer has been jailed for 6 years. A jury found that 28-year-old Courtney Gatshaw, who'd been drinking, guilty of culpable homicide of three-month-old Dahlia Rose. The infant died after suffering extensive burns in Peterhead in Aberdeenshire in September 2023. Judge Simon Collins KC described it as a uniquely disturbing case.
4: It is tragic as well as terrible. And that is because the evidence suggested that the accused loved Dahlia Rose, yet will have to live the rest of her life with the knowledge that she was responsible for her death.
3: 19 people were taken to hospital following wildfires in Stourbridge in the West Midlands. Several houses were also destroyed. A passenger injured in yesterday's train derailment in East Sussex has told us she thought she was going to die. Two people were seriously injured and 18 others hurt when several carriages came off the tracks near Lewes and slid down a bank. It involved a Southern service heading from London Victoria to Eastbourne. Rachel Heath says it was terrifying.
5: Just fell, hit my head on the table and came out with only a bruise on my leg, so I feel incredibly lucky to be alive. There was a split second where I was like, this is definitely it. And I just called my partner immediately in my mind to almost say goodbye, because we were worried another train was going to come and hit us.
3: A parliamentary investigation into financial donations made to Nigel Farage has resumed after he won the Clacton by-election. The Reform UK leader has been returned to Parliament with a convincing win, although his main rival, Count Binface, secured a quarter of the votes. And Aston Villa's European Cup-winning goalkeeper, Jimmy Rimmer, has been remembered as one of the finest of his generation following his death, aged 78. He also earned a cap for England. That's the latest. I'm Stevie Shillinglaw.

Good afternoon. You're listening to another edition of John Alderton's Classical Favourites. My name is John Alderton. I hope you'll stay with me for the next hour. I have music, I think, to suit almost every taste. I'm sure you'll find something that you'll enjoy. I'm sure also you'll find one or two things that are new in the programme. The piece we were listening to just now was by William Boyce, an English composer who lived between 1711 and 1779. And we heard the first movement from his Symphony No. 1 in B-flat, played by the Arradia Ensemble from Australia and conductor Kevin Mallon. English composer next, Sir Malcolm Arnold, who lived the last years of his life in Norfolk in Fakenham. And he wrote a set of eight English dances, which I think were commissioned for use in a promenade concert in the Royal Albert Hall. And last week I played the first four of them, and today it's numbers 5, 6, 7, and 8. And to play it for us, the Queensland Symphony Orchestra with Andrew Penny conducting.

The English Dancers, set 2, Opus 33 by Sir Malcolm Arnold, a composer from England who was born in 1921 and he died two or three years ago at Fakenham in Norfolk. Hope you enjoyed those. There are also sets of Scottish dances, Cornish dances, Irish dances and Welsh dances, which I will be exploring during the next 4 weeks of programming on Thursdays. So if you are still in hospital, that's something maybe to look forward to if you like those pieces. If you're at home, you can listen in either via our website or via the TuneIn radio app on a smartphone, computer or a tablet. The Russian composer Sergei Rachmaninoff, born in 1873, died in 1943 in America. Excuse me. I can tell you exactly where he was on the 4th of December 1939. He was in a studio in New York, I think it was, with the Philadelphia Orchestra, conducted by Eugene Ormandy, because he was the soloist in a performance for 78 records, of course, at that time, with his third piano concerto. We got to hear the first movement. So here is Sergei Rachmaninoff as both pianist and composer.

The first movement from the Piano Concerto No. 3 in D minor by Sergei Rachmaninoff, with Rachmaninoff himself as the pianist and the Philadelphia Orchestra with Eugene Ormandy conducting. That recording was either the 4th of December 1939 or the 24th of February 1940. I'm not sure exactly which date that would be. On we go now, and here is the Welsh singer Stuart Burrows to sing us a song. Words by Edgar Allan Poe, set to music by Henry Leslie, and the song is Annabel Lee. Sorry, we've got trouble with that. It doesn't seem to want to start, so I'm going to very quickly put in the next disc, and I'll tell you about that in a moment. I've chosen for the next one some music by the Czech composer Dvořák. We all know the New World Symphony, which he wrote after spending some years in America. This one was known as the English Symphony, or the London Symphony. Strangely enough, the first performance was given in Cambridge, and a performance later on, a few weeks later, in London. But I think it had already been heard elsewhere in the world. We're going to listen to the slow movement of it, Symphony No. 8, in G, and it's a very pastoral type of thing, all the sounds of the countryside, lots of complicated work for the woodwind instruments, and let's see what you think of this. The Berlin Philharmonic Orchestra and Raphael Kubelik conducting.

the second movement from the Symphony No. 8 in G Major by Dvorak, played by the Berlin Philharmonic Orchestra with Raphael Kubelik conducting. We're going to try again the piece that I was going to play to you before this one. Stuart Burrows, the Welsh singer, accompanied by John Constable at the piano and Edgar Allan Poe, wrote the words, and the tune is by Henry Leslie, and the song is called Annabel Lee.

0: Stuart Burrows with John Constable at the piano. Henry Leslie wrote the music for that, adding it to words by poet Edgar Allan Poe. The song Annabel Lee. I've had two texts from listeners listening in to the programme. There's Rosa. Hello, Rosa. And there's Arcel. Hello, Arcel. Hope you're enjoying my choice of music this afternoon, and you'll stay with me until the news in 15 minutes' time. I've got a guest here in the studio. He's not going to talk or anything. He doesn't want to actually be part of the programme, but he has chosen this next piece. And this is Richard, who's sitting here beside me, and he asked if we could have some of Peter and the Wolf. Now, I was at school with him many, many, many years ago, and our music teacher, the great Charles Spinks, famous as an organist and as a harpsichord continuo player, he played this to us on quite a few occasions. Not in this particular version, though. It's Peter and the Wolf, and we're going to hear the Melbourne Symphony Orchestra, conducted by John Larchbury, and it's narrated by none other than Dame Edna Everidge. We're going to listen to the first 5 or 6 minutes of it.
1: This is the story of Peter and the Wolf, Possums. Each character in this lovely story is represented by one of the instruments of the orchestra. The bird by the flute.

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She was glad that Peter had not closed the gate and decided to take a nice swim in the deep pond in the meadow.

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What kind of a bird are you if you can't fly? Said the bird. And what kind of a bird are you if you can't swim? Said the duck. And

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I did say we'd listen to 6 minutes of it, but I didn't expect it to end quite so suddenly. Anyhow, that was Peter and the Wolf, the Melbourne Symphony Orchestra's production of it, with John Lanchbury conducting. Dame Edna Everidge was the narrator. Now, if you're a wind band or a brass band enthusiast, I think you'll find this next one very, very interesting. The quality of the playing, if not the quality of the recording. It was recorded back in the 1930s, and it was a Royal Marines band. It was, in fact, the band of His Majesty's Royal Marines, Plymouth, conducted by Major Fred Ricketts. And Major Ricketts was a composer of marches, and in a competition early in his career, he composed a march, and he came last in the competition, so not much success there. Later on, his music became quite popular, actually, among the Royal Marines bands. It's still played today. So here is Major F.J. Ricketts. He wrote it under his pen name of K.J. Alford. That was his mother's maiden name, and his march, Colonel Bogey.

extract there from the March Colonel Bogey, composed by Major F.J. Ricketts. He was not encouraged, in fact, army musicians were not encouraged to actually do any work outside the armed forces, so he had to write under an assumed name. He chose his mother's surname, Alford, and K.J. I don't know where the initials came from, Kenneth John Alford it was, but that was really Major Fred Ricketts and the Plymouth Royal Marines Band back from the mid-1930s. Well, we're coming up towards the end of the programme today. I hope you've enjoyed some, if not all, of my selection. And we're going to close with the music that we actually started with at the beginning of the programme, part of the symphony by William Boyce with the Arradia Ensemble, conducted by Kevin Mallon. If your stay in hospital is a long one, I'm back tomorrow. In fact, I'm here every weekday between 2 o'clock and 3 o'clock. And on Sundays as well. And if you're going home and you'd like to follow up some of the things you've listened to here, you can use the website and click on the Listen Now. If that link is not working, then you might need to download a little app, free app actually, on an iPhone or smartphone called TuneIn Radio. TuneIn is one word with a capital T and a capital I in the middle. And on that, you can listen worldwide to our programmes here on Hospital Radio Ipswich. 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
3: From the Sky News Centre at 3, the Prime Minister has called in the military and announced a ban on disposable barbecues in response to the summer wildfires. Andy Burnham says he plans to commission firefighting planes. Around 300 people have been told they can't return home in the West Midlands after fires spread in Stourbridge. 19 people were taken to hospital, and the PM has this message for the public.
4: Please do not light an open fire, a bonfire of any kind. If you're disposing of a cigarette, take great care and make sure that no one is taking any risk, because you're taking risk with other people's homes, with other people's lives, if you act recklessly.
3: Two men have been charged with the attempted murder of Sara Sharif's father in prison. Irfan Sharif, who's serving life for killing his daughter Sara in Woking in 2023, was attacked at Belmarsh Jail in London on New Year's Day last year. A mother who killed her three-month-old baby daughter by burning her head and face with a hairdryer has been jailed for 6 years. Courtney Gatshaw, who's 28 and from Peterhead in Aberdeenshire, was found guilty of culpable homicide at the High Court in Edinburgh. The parliamentary watchdogs resumed its investigation into Nigel Farage following his victory in the Clacton by-election. The Standards Commissioner will now look into a £5 million gift he received from a crypto billionaire before the 2024 general election. Here's Chair of the Conservative Party, Kevin Hollenrake.
5: These burns were severe and disfiguring, but the weight of expert evidence was that in themselves they were survivable. The Crown's expert's position was that the likely cause of Dahlia Rose's death was hypothermia and heat stroke rather than the burns.
3: UK profits from a handful of energy firms have hit £6 billion this year. Campaigners claim that amounts to over £200 for every household. And after impressing in England's World Cup squad, it looks increasingly likely that Jed Spence is on the move to Italy. Tottenham and Inter Milan have reached an agreement that'll see the fullback leave North London for around £30 million. That's the latest. I'm Stevie Shillinglaw.

I would like to welcome all patient staff and listeners who are joining us this afternoon. Welcome to the Time Machine with your Time Lord, Marty Wilde, where we go through time-space to bring you a compact one-hour show. Angelo, Brotherhood of Man, 1977, on the Pi label. Now we're going to have synth-pop, new wave, cars, and this is Gary Numan.

Cars, and that's Gary Numan from 1979. Now we're going to 1987. This is China in Your Hands, and this is Ta Pao.

You're listening to The Time Machine with your Time Lord, Marty Wilde, and Hospital Radio Ipswich. The Power and Shine in Your Hands. Travelling back from 1987, now we're going to really travel back to 1967. This is Edelweiss, and this is Vince Hill.

Edelweiss was used in The Sound of Music, and Richard Plummer sang it. That version there was by Vince Hill, Edelweiss from 1967, a number one for Adele now, and this is Easy on Me.

Easy on Me, Adele, a number one in 2022. Now we're going to travel back to 1976 with Tina Charles and I Love to Love.

Tina Charles from 1976, and I Love to Love. One Hit Wonder from 1981 now, Tony Basil, and this is Hey Mickey.

Vicky Van Shelt and a bit of country there, and If We Never Meet Again, going back to 1975 now, and this is I'm Not in Love, and this is 10cc.

0: Bob.
1: Not in Love, 10cc from 1975. We're going to stay with 1975 now, and we're going to have Kenny, and this is Julianne.

That was Kenny from 1975 and Julie Ann. I thought I'd put that in because you don't really hear much of Kenny on the radio. That was Julie Ann. The other ones were Fancy Pants, The Bump, just to name just a couple of other songs. Going back to 1963 now, and this is Peter, Paul and Mary, and this is Puff the Magic Dragon.

Puff the Magic Dragon, Peter, Paul and Mary from 1963. From 60s, we go to the 70s, and So You Win Again, Hot Chocolate.

So you win again, Hot Chocolate from 1977. Going to 1975 now, Tears on My Pillow, and this is Johnny Nash.

Johnny Nash and Tears on My Pillow. Now for Gunton 2005, The Muskrats, and this is The Godfather.

The Muskrats and The Godfather. Now you're going to have, from 1970s again, this is Don Williams and You're My Best Friend.

0: You're my best friend, Don Williams. You've been listening to The Time Machine this afternoon on Hospital Radio Ipswich with your Time Lord, Marty Wilde. The Time Machine has been running now for 1 hour and I'll take my leave now. So until we meet again, look after yourselves and have a safe journey home when you go. So all I have to leave by now is just my signature tune.
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3: From the Sky News Centre at 4, the government has issued a temporary ban on the sale of disposable barbecues due to the heatwave conditions. It's warning the single-use grills are unsafe in the current climate and could trigger wildfires. Around 300 residents in the West Midlands have been told it's not safe to return home after fires spread in Stourbridge. Lawrence Green is one of those forced to leave.
4: I couldn't go to my address and was told to go, first of all, to go to the town hall, and from there we were sent here by minibus to spend the night. So really that's, well, I don't know how badly my house is affected or if it has been affected.
3: Less than 24 hours after a train derailed in East Sussex, a second passenger service has come off the tracks near Wickford in Essex. The British Transport Police has confirmed rear carriages of the Greater Anglia service are affected, but it says there are no current reported injuries. Two men have been charged with attempting to murder the father of murdered schoolgirl Sara Sharif in prison. Stephen Sansom and Adam Watson are accused of trying to kill Irfan Sharif on New Year's Day last year. A mum's been sentenced to 6 years in prison for killing her three-month-old daughter with the heat from a hairdryer. Courtney Gartshaw from Aberdeenshire had been drinking while she was in charge of Dahlia Rose in 2023. The parliamentary watchdogs resumed its investigation into Nigel Farage following his victory in the Clacton by-election. The Reform UK leader triggered the contest after stepping down as an MP over scrutiny about his financial donations. Deputy Reform leader Richard Tice says the outcome speaks for itself.
5: It's a remarkable commitment of confidence, of faith in Nigel, and we're delighted. We're going to push forward. We'll be announcing more policies over the coming weeks in the run-up to our conference at the beginning of September and onwards and upwards.
3: And organisers of the Eurovision Song Contest say they're looking into changes to the rules in 2027. It's to discourage voting campaigns to influence the results. That's the latest. I'm Stevie Schillinglaw.

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1: Hello, this is Patrick Eade with the Gentle Breeze for the next hour. Kicking off with Shirley Bassey. You're very welcome.

That takes us back a bit. 1971, the year that Hospital Radio Ipswich began. And a top tenner for Shirley Bassey, For All We Know. This is The Gentle Breeze on HRI, your bedside friend. Patrick with you, playing some jolly nice tunes.

Southern Brothers and Quiver, Arms of Mary, knitted cardigans, rocking chairs and a smiley face. You know who I'm talking about. Cue the string section.

what an entertainer he was. Val Dunigan. And from 1971, that top 20 hits, Morning. Afternoon, this is The Gentle Breeze.

Kirsty MacColl, Days, originally a hit in the 60s for them, their Kinks. Dave and Ray Davis, together they brought us some fine tunes, including Waterloo Sunset.

Fancy a good read? 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

0: Yep, Motown hits. We'll play some Motown very soon. Diana Ross and Marvin Gaye shortly. James Taylor on the Gentle Breeze from Hospital Radio Ipswich. How sweet it is to be loved by you. Your bedside friends, hri.org.uk. You don't have to be in hospital to hear us. Here we are, Hospital Radio Ipswich, for patients, staff, volunteers and visitors of Ipswich Hospital, hri.org.uk. 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
1: Oh, I can still remember when I bought my first guitar. 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

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And also taking a trip down memory lane, things ain't what they used to be, Max, eh?

0: You can say that again, and Max thought it too back in 1960. 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
1: 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Coffee shops and crackly old medium wave radios and the jukebox. Sneak out without the boss seeing you and meet up with our very own Chris Thorne every lunchtime as he selects the best from these two wonderful decades. 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

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Ipswich Hospital Library, nice, quiet, spacious study area where you can relax, or the annex if you prefer. So either or, Ipswich Hospital Library or the annex, all part of the NHS Knowledge and Library Services facilities here at Ipswich Hospital. hospital.library@sneft.nhs.uk. If you want to give them a buzz and say, can I keep that book for a little longer? Ipswich 702544. Ipswich 702544. We'll check out the latest news in 25 minutes. Then it's All That Jazz.

Patient Experience is looking for patients who would like to be involved with patient panels across Colchester and Ipswich hospitals. 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If you'd like to share your thoughts, experience and ideas to work towards service improvement, then contact Patient Experience on 01473 702 101 or email patient.experience@esneft.nhs.uk.

frame. Though spring is here, to me it's still September.

That's what we need, a bit of positivity. Tony Bennett, 1972, The Good Things in Life Were All Mine. Gentle Breeze, Hospital Radio Ipswich, and from their LA album, Light Album, West Coast, Beach Boys, Sumahara.

Boys, Change Your Style, 1979. There they were, Sumahama, from their album L.A. Light album. Let's go West Coast, Florida, David and Howard.

Memories from 1976, the Bellamy Brothers on the Gentle Breeze from Hospital Radio Ipswich, Let Your Love Flow. We'll play that one for all the chefs here at Ipswich Hospital. And when you've come out of hospital, don't forget Suffolk Meals on Wheels. 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I think we've got time for two more before the news and all that jazz. Bit of 70s soul? Silly not to. Top tenor, 75, 3 degrees. Take good care of yourself.

Absolutely. 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And when you get home, tell everyone you know to tell everyone they know about Hospital Radio Ipswich, your bedside friend. 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We've been here for yonks. This is The Gentle Breeze, finishing off today with Herb Albert and the Tijuana Brass.

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3: From the Sky News Centre at 5. Sales of disposable barbecues have been banned across England, Scotland and Wales as wildfires burn. A blaze which has spread to homes in Stourbridge in the West Midlands on the hottest day of the year has destroyed 19 properties. Six people were hurt. Andy Burnham's appointed a fire minister, Baroness Blake of Leeds, and the PM says the scenes are unprecedented.
4: I've never seen anything like it. A whole house gutted, smouldering. Please, everybody, take the greatest of care. In fact, don't light anything in an outdoor space right now. Britain is a tinderbox.
3: A second train has derailed in 24 hours. No one's been reported injured on the Greater Anglia service, which came off the tracks near Wickford in Essex. Two people are still in hospital after yesterday's crash close to Lewes Station in East Sussex. A woman whose dad killed her mum and refuses to reveal where her body is says there was no peace for their family. The High Court's quashed a parole board decision to free 66-year-old Glyn Rozelle for the murder of his estranged wife Linda in Swindon in 2002. Their daughter Catherine, who was a teenager at the time, lives in hope her remains will be found.
5: It is an act of cruelty. It's also a continuation of the coercive control that he held over my mother while she was alive. And I really, really hope that he starts to understand what that feels like.
3: A man in the US has pleaded guilty in a federal case over the killing of a healthcare CEO in New York in 2024. Luigi Mangione told a court he shot United Healthcare boss Brian Thompson as he left a hotel. He'd be sentenced in December. A parliamentary investigation into financial donations made to Nigel Farage has resumed. It's after the Reform leader won the Clacton by-election, beating Count Binface into second place. And Eurovision organisers are considering moving to online audience voting only. It's reportedly to discourage political campaigns where viewers vote multiple times for one contestant to influence the results. That's the latest.

Yes, well, here we are again. All that jazz. And we've got a real mixture today for you. There's going to be tracks from Count Basie, Johnny Hodges, Papa Vu and his Viking Jazz Band, Dave Brubeck. And we've got songs from Diana Krall, Cara Emerald, Louis Armstrong, Van Morrison. But we're going to start with a piece from the New Orleans Roof Jazz Band. That's a band, as I say, based down in New Orleans, with Wentz, led by a man by the name of Wendell Brunius. Here's their version of Sweet Lorraine.

the New Orleans Roof Jazz Band, one of the bands that regularly play at the Preservation Hall Jazz Club down in New Orleans. Piece of sort of gospel jazz now from Nina Simone, a piece that was composed by Billy Taylor and was used, or the Billy Taylor version was used for many years as the theme music from the BBC's film programmes. Here's Nina Simone with I Wish I Knew How It Would Feel to Be Free.

Yes, fabulous track there from Nina Simone. Gregory Porter now, singing here with the Jules Holland and his Rhythm and Blues Orchestra. This is from an album that Jules Holland made called The Golden Age of Song. And it's Gregory Porter with A Sweet Country Love Song.

Yes, the man with the funny hats, Gregory Porter, with Jules Holland and his Rhythm and Blues Orchestra. Another big band now, and that of Count Basie. This is from his album called The Atomic Mr. Basie. It's a little thing called Splanky.

Yes, the Atomic Mr. Basie. A little bit of retro jazz now from a modern jazz singer from from Amsterdam. She hails Caro Emerald. This is from an album called The Shocking Miss Emerald. It's her second album. Her first one, Cutting Room Songs from the Cutting Room Floor, was in 2011. This one is from an album she made in 2013. Since then, she's gone a little bit quiet because I think she's had two little girls. She had one, I think, in March 14 and the second one in August 2017. But just to say, this is from her album called The Shocking Miss Emerald, and it's Cara out for a liquid lunch.

0: Sarah Emerald and I bet her liquid lunch weren't oxtail soup, eh? A track now from an album called Louis Armstrong Meets Oscar Peterson. So it says it all, two great jazz stars together with just one of those things.
1: It was just one of those things, just one of those craziest flings, one of those bells that now and then rings, just one of those things. It was just one of those nights, just one of those fabulous flights, a trip to the moon on gossamer wings.

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Hello, I'm Mike Bogan. This is All That Jazz. Just to let you know, at 8 o'clock tonight, we'll have, as we do on every evening, our request show. So if you'd like a request, why not give us a ring? If you use your mobile phone, then it's Ipswich 704 666. Or if you're using the hospital

We're going to carry on with a piece from Johnny Hodges. Johnny Hodges was a clarinetist. This is from an album he made with some strings. It's called Johnny Hodges and His Strings Play Gershwin. So, yeah, nice work if you can get it.

Yes, good, good Gershwin number, that. Nice work if you can get it. Song now from one of our favourite songsters on all that jazz, Stella Kral. This is from her album called The Look of Love, and the song Dancing in the Dark.

Lovely version of that song, Brian Diacral. One of the musicians that often used to work with Diacral, one of the session musicians, was an American jazz man, jazz organist by the name of Joey DeFrancesco. He worked with a number of jazz artists, including Ray Charles and Bette Midler, as well as Diacral. And the next track features Joey DeFrancesco, but is singing here with Van Morrison, the Irish singer of Van. Here's their version of You're Driving Me Crazy.

Yes, Van Morrison and Joey DeFrancesco. Stranger on the Shore was a piece that was written by Acker Bilk. He wrote this for his young daughter called Jenny, and it was originally called Jenny until such time as the BBC wanted a piece of music for a serial that they were showing called Stranger on the Shore, and they chose that piece of music, and the music got, the title of the track got changed to that, Stranger on the Shore. Acker Bilk, as I say, wrote it. Acker Bilk, renowned jazz man, but he never actually ever recorded it as a jazz track. He always recorded it with strings. But the Papa Voo's Viking jazz band from Copenhagen did record it as a jazz track, and here's their version of Stranger on the Shore.

Couple of you, Viking Jazz Band. Marion Montgomery was a jazz singer that was born in Natchez in Mississippi, came to this country when she was about 30 to audition for Johnny Dankworth. I think she had a year's stint with Johnny Dankworth, and whilst over here she met the pianist Laurie Holloway. They got married, and Marion Montgomery, apart from going back to do a couple of shows, stayed in this country for the rest of her life. This is a track from an album Marion Montgomery made, from an album called The Lady from Natchez. It's I Don't Want to Set the World on Fire.

Marion Montgomery. Marion used to be a big star on our TV screens back in the 70s as a regular on Michael Parkinson's show. I think she appeared in a couple of Morecambe and Wise shows as well. OK, now a track from Dave Brubeck. This is from an album called Dave Digs Disney, and it's a piece from Pinocchio. When You Wish Upon a Star.

Yes, Stacey Kent denotes that that's the time to put my records away for another day. Hope you enjoyed today's selection of tracks. So I think we had a good mixture today. I'll be back with more jazz tomorrow night, same time. So for me, bye for now. Look after yourself.

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3: From the Sky News Centre at 6, a train's derailed in Essex less than 24 hours after another one came off the tracks in East Sussex. Network Rail says no significant injuries have been reported in this afternoon's incident involving two carriages near Wickford. Two people remain in hospital following yesterday's crash close to Lewes railway station. Passenger Rachel Heath says she thought she was going to die.
4: Just fell, hit my head on the table and came out with only a bruise on my leg, so I feel incredibly lucky to be alive. There was a split second where I was like, this is definitely it. And I just called my partner immediately in my mind to almost say goodbye because we were worried another train was going to come and hit us.
3: Sales of disposable barbecues have been banned across England, Scotland and Wales, and a fire minister appointed as wildfires continue to burn. A blaze which spread to homes in Stourbridge in the West Midlands has destroyed 19 properties. A man's admitted fatally shooting a US health insurance boss and two federal charges of stalking with intent to kill. Luigi Mangione's guilty plea over the death of Brian Thompson in New York in 2024 averts one trial. A second on state murder charges could yet be dismissed. His lawyer, Karen Friedman Agnifilo, says he's being victimized.
5: Mr. Mangione has been unfairly treated since the outset in every way and has successfully fought off terrorism charges and the death penalty while also fighting at the same time two simultaneous prosecutions in two jurisdictions who are trying to punish him twice.
3: Disgraced reality TV star Stephen Bear has been sentenced to 24 weeks in prison after admitting failing to comply with the requirements of the sex offenders register. He was put on the list after sharing a private sex tape of a former partner. A parliamentary investigation into financial donations made to Nigel Farage has resumed. It's after he won the Clacton by-election. And a group of investors, including Amazon boss Jeff Bezos, have agreed to buy a minority stake in Liverpool Football Club. It's understood to be a third of the club, valuing it at around £5 billion. That's the latest. I'm Stevie Shillinglaw.

What an absolute belter of a song. John Farnham kickstarting this hour of the 80s hits live on Hotspur Radio with me, Stu, and The Voice. 1 hour of great songs from the 1980s between 6 and 7 weekday evenings from Sunday to Friday. I'm not here on a Saturday. They give me the night off. But what a great way to start the show. We've got some great songs to play in the next few minutes, including a belter from a girl called Maria. Find out what I'm talking about in the next couple of minutes here on Stu's 80s Hits. Spotted Tyler now, and that total eclipse of the heart.

Total Eclipse of the Heart. What a great song. Bonnie Tyler on your radio. It's HRI, Hospital of Radio Ipswich, your bedside friend, playing songs for the wards between 6 and 7 this evening with Stu's 80s hits. 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It's hri.org.uk is the website address. 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

Hands up who thinks... Sorry, hands up who knows what that song reminds me of. You're probably thinking, no. It was Spitting Image back in the sort of mid-80s when Spitting Image did their very controversial programmes, but that involved stuff from the Queen and such like. I can hear different things in the background. I'm all by myself. Anyway, this is Stu's 80s Hits Live Around the Wards, and that was the brilliant Genesis on your radio. So in the next couple of minutes, I will be doing the movie quote for this half hour of the show. I'm doing a quote from a classic film from the 1980s, and all you got to do is give us a call, Star 800, if you know what the quote is. I've got some big songs coming up, and also I did say I was going to play a song by a girl called Maria. Well, it's Maria Vindel, and this is it, Body Rock on your bedside friend.

Maria Vindel and the brilliant sounds of Body Rock with your best old friend. Do love that song. This is Stu's 80s Hits around the wards on a weekday evening between 6 and 7, and some great songs still to come. I tell you, we've got Matthew and Wilder in the next couple of seconds here on Hospital Radio, but it's time for tonight's movie quote quiz. Here we go. What is some... No, it's not. Stewie... It's the, I'm looking at the brain teaser one. I've written it down twice. Right, hold on. Let's change the page over. It's the movie quote one. The brain teaser is coming up in just a tick. Here you go. This one's a bit longer, actually. Sorry, but I'm positive about the machine has shrunk our kids. That's the movie quote. Sorry, but I am positive about this, that the machine has shrunk our kids. What film was that from the 1980s? Find out what it is in the next 5 minutes here on Stu's 80s Hits.

What a great song. Kind of come to an abrupt end, but that was a brilliant sound of Nana and 99 Red Balloons on your bedside friend. This is Stu, and I'm doing an 80s show, 1 hour of solid gold songs from that brilliant decade. And you're also doing the quote of the day. Sorry, but I'm positive about this. The Machine has Shrunk Our Kids. Answer in the next couple of minutes, right after a little bit of... what should we play? Because I've got literally loads of great songs lined up. Right, I haven't heard this song for such a long while. Dexy's Midnight Runners.

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So the movie quote was, "Sorry, but I'm positive that this machine has shrunk our kids," was a quote from Wayne Szalaski when he said to his wife in the brilliant film, "Honey, I've Shrunk the Kids," played by the legendary Rick Moranis, who was the little fella who was in Ghostbusters as well. These were, because you think, if you ever watch any of these 80s films that he was in, and then all of a sudden, in the 90s, you don't see him. You haven't seen him on the screens ever since. But it's because I read somewhere the other day that his wife, when he got married to his wife, just after she had her children, she became very ill. And so he decided to bring up the children and took away a step back from celebrities. So, you know, pretty cool. What a man. This is Stuart here on Hospital Radio. We're going to do the brain teaser in the next few minutes as well, and we're going to still play some brilliant song. We've got some Bananarama to play. We've also got some Foreigner, and we've got this person to play as well here on the radio. And a song from the album Push. Oh, it's all coming up. Right, this is Rhythm of the Night, Dibage. Push. Yep, Bros to play in the next couple of seconds as well. Keep it Hospital Radio.

from the wards. live on the wards as Stu's 80s hits with Dibarge, a rhythm of the night here on Hospital Radio. What a great song as well. It's the home of the new breakfast show with Mark Healy, weekday mornings from 6 o'clock here on Hospital Radio, and the request show. I'll give you details on the request show later. It's on.

coming up in a couple of hours here on Hospital Radio. So these guys made a splash in 1988. The girls loved him, two brothers and a friend. This is their first song, When Will I Be Famous? This is Bros from the album Push on your Bedside Friend, Stu's 80s hits.

0: Roxanne, when will I be famous? I'm not sure. I'm still waiting, to be fair. Stu here with the 80s hit, and we are playing some really good songs. We have been on so far for, would you believe it, 40 minutes. That means we've got 20 minutes of the show still to go. If I said to you, R. White, what do you think I'm talking about? Find out in the next few minutes here on Hospital Radio. Quality adverts, what I'll say.
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Jane Wildlin and Rush Hour from Stu's 80s Hits. This is Hospital Radio Ipswich, your bedside friend. What's going to do a brain teaser? But decided I'm still going to do one, but I can't find one that I like. The one I found I didn't like, so I'm just trying it. Okay, so here we go. This one, I can't remember if I've done this one or not, but what has ears but can't hear? What has ears but can't hear? That's tonight's brain teaser. I'll find out in the next few minutes. And R. White, you used to hear it. I'm a secret lemonade drinker. R. White's lemonade. I'm a secret lemonade drinker. Maybe I shouldn't sing. Anyway, another great song from the girl group that did rock the 80s. This is Bananarama and Love in the First Degree on the 80s.

Foreigner, and I Want to Know What Love Is. What a great song. This is Stu on the 80s hits, live around the wards from Hospital Radio. So coming up at 8 o'clock every evening of the week, and including Sunday and Saturday as well, is the request show, where you can have your songs on the airwaves every evening. 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And they also, you can also find out via the nurses' station of 6666 and have you email your request in that way as well. 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Excuse me, it's been a long show. 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Ask the nurses to do it for you. If you can't get to the phone, you can phone on the Ipswich number of 01473 704 666, and via the website as well. And the last thing before this last link, what has ears but can't hear, I'll find out right after the Bangles.

the Bangles and Walk Like an Egyptian, Stu's 80s hits. So the answer to the brain teaser, what has ears but can't hear? An ear of corn was the brain teaser. An ear of corn. Basically, corn on the cob. That's it for me. Last song of this hour. I'll be back again weekday evenings from Sunday to Friday between 6 and 7. Remember, your request show is coming up later here. There's loads of great shows all day throughout your stay. 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And I'm leaving you with Madonna and one of her biggest hits.

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3: From the Sky News Centre at 7, another passenger train has derailed in under 24 hours, this time in Essex. The London-bound train partially came off the tracks in Wickford this afternoon. Network Rail says there are no significant injuries, but two people are still in hospital after yesterday's derailment close to Lewes Station in East Sussex. Christian Warmer is a railway writer and historian.
4: There's certainly fears that it might be buckling tracks, and indeed a lot of the services are now running more slowly because there are worries about this. These will have to be investigated by the Rail Investigation Branch, but certainly there are going to be widespread concerns about this.
3: The Prime Minister has banned the sale of single-use barbecues, saying they'll cause damage in Tinderbox, Britain. Andy Burnham also says he'll commission firefighting planes as several wildfires continue to burn. A blaze in Stourbridge in the West Midlands has destroyed 19 properties. A man has admitted shooting dead the boss of an American healthcare company in New York in 2024. Luigi Mangione pleaded guilty to two federal charges of stalking Brian Thompson with intent to kill. The 28-year-old still facing a murder trial, despite his legal team filing a petition against double jeopardy. U.S. Attorney James McDonald says it was a premeditated and calculated killing.
5: The defendant committed this murder in an attempt to draw public attention to his dislike of certain businesses. But we live in a civilized society governed by the rule of law. There can be no celebrity in assassination.
3: A 40-year-old man's been arrested on suspicion of murder after a clash between rival biker gangs in Gwent. Anthony Jones, who was 56, died after disorder in near Pontypool last week. The UK's electric vehicle sales target could be cut to 50% following pressure from car makers. The government's reviewing the zero-emission mandate. And Amazon founder Jeff Bezos is part of a consortium buying around a third of Liverpool Football Club. The group's led by British Indian investor Amit Bhatia. That's the very latest. I'm Stevie Schillinglaw.

Donna Summer. And this time I know it's for real. Yeah, it sure is. This program's for real. Just about every day of the week, actually, thinking about it. It's also here to remind you to place your requests. Our request show goes out normally between 8 and 10 in the evening. And if you'd like to place a request on star 800 from your Horspedia device, or if you want to be rather posh, you could telephone us from your mobile on Ipswich 704666. And we do look forward to hearing from you. As we do Paul Simon. You can call me Al. Not me, him, you know, yeah.

original sort of theme, that, isn't it? Right, it's about time I announced that we will be having a quick quiz later on in the program. So if you want to get a pad and pen, piece of paper or a pencil, whatever it is that floats your boat, now might be the time to start searching. It isn't compulsory, it's just the fact I suggest that you have a notepad and pen in case you need to write something down, just to jog your memory. And that might just give you the edge over your sort of competitors the other side of the bay or wherever, mightn't it? Well, we want too much competition, you understand. But anyway, that'll be along in several tracks' time, I guess. Give you plenty of time to look for your paraphernalia. In the meantime, we're going to give you 2 minutes and 48 seconds of bliss. Bread and If, sung by David Gates.

0: whatever, if you felt like sort of dreaming away there, sort of take it easy, closing your eyelids and drifting off, I don't blame you. Go on, try it.
1: If you'd like a request played this evening on Hospital Radio at Switch, give us a call on the internal telephone. The number is 6666, and that equates to Ipswich 704666.
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Rhinestone Cowboy. We're off on our travels digging out Suffolk heroes here, and this tonight we have somebody you may not have heard of. She's been in the background for years and years, never in the foreground. Irene Chick Henschel. She was part of the massive national and international press corps that besieged Suffolk County Hall in October 1936 for the divorce of Mrs. Wallis Simpson. The uncrowned king, Edward VIII, wanted the Baltimore Belle as his new queen. However, as history relates, he was forced to abdicate and move into exile, with his wife becoming the Duchess of Windsor. 3 years later, Chick was posted to Berlin by her employers, Associated Press, to cover events that seemed to be leading inevitably towards war. As war between England and Germany broke out, she found herself queuing for the last train out of Berlin, heading for France. Since there were several hours to wait before it was due to leave, she and several other journalists decided to visit the local Nazi museum so as to liven up their last visit and hit back, as it were, at Hitler. They decided to steal what they could before returning to the train station. Chick arrived back in the UK with a collection of Nazi medals and memorabilia, which have remained with her family to this day. She joined Associated Press in the early 1930s and later became communications manager, lived in London Monday to Friday, and remained in London throughout the war despite being bombed out of her flat. Chick, a nickname, which was a play on her surname, never married. As we mentioned, she lived in London and commuted to Ipswich at weekends to be with her mother in Foxhall Road. She retired to her mother's Ipswich home in 1972, becoming a regular at the Old Arts Theatre and playing a part in the early days of the Wolsey Theatre Club. In her final years, she worked at Ipswich Evening Star, graduating from typewriter to VDU computer technology at the age of 80.

Sweet Sensation and Sad Sweet Dreamer. I'm not too sure about the sweet bit, but other than that, it sort of rather sums me up, really. And now, the house where Bilbo Baggins lived in the Lord of the Rings film is now apparently occupied by sheep. It must be one of the most luxurious sheep huts in the world, I should think. And lastly, Alexander Graham Bell tried to breed sheep with extra nipples. Right? My explanation here is missing as to why you'll want to do that. Strange. Anyway, quick quiz coming up very shortly, so keep on looking for those pens and papers.

0: Robert Parker there, and Barefoot. Even though you think the title should be Barefootin'. Yeah, although, well, there's always an explanation for these things.
1: If you'd like a request played this evening on Hospital Radio Ipswich, give us a call on the internal telephone. The number is 6666, and that equates to Ipswich 704666.
0: You can also place your requests by dialing *800 from your Hospedia device, and that's free of charge. And so is taking place, or taking part, rather, in the quick quiz. So here we go, then. Are you ready? What sort of creature, including the variety of species concerned, menaced Amity Island in Jaws? That's a mouthful of a question, isn't it? What sort of creature menaced Amity Island in Jaws? Second question. The Brandenburg Gate is an iconic feature in which capital city? Oh, I could help you on that one if you really struggle. We've already mentioned the name of the city on the programme once tonight. And question three, Inspector Lestrade appears in a number of stories featuring which detective? The fourth question, who was the lead singer with Led Zeppelin? Question five, the original Peeping Tom was struck blind when he looked at who? Riding naked. And question six, the last question, an equine measurement, how many inches are there in a hand? An equine management, how many inches are there in a hand? Think about a few GGs and you're bound to get there. While you're working on that lot, because you may need to do a little bit of extra homework, we've got Henry Mancini, who's going to tell you all about man's favourite sport. Definitely 1960 style.

Yeah, fairly obvious, I suppose. Right, but the answers to the quick quiz may not be quite as obvious. Who knows? Anyway, let's see where we are. What sort of creature, including the variety...

and that's Sherlock Holmes. The fourth question, who was the lead singer with Led Zeppelin? Answer, altogether, Robert Plant. Question five, the original Peeping Tom was struck blind when he looked at who riding naked? Well, of course, the clue is riding naked. That's Lady Godiva. And lastly, question six, in equine measurement, how many inches are there in a hand? And the answer is 4 inches to a hand. So people that look after horses must have small little mitts, mustn't they? Oh, I'm being cheeky again. Let's run off to Phil Collins.

0: generally in favour of cover versions, but I think Phil actually makes that one work very well, actually. It's one of the rare occasions where by the Shadow recording sort of complements the original one. Well, that's my view anyway.
1: We were all feeling very, very depressed this morning, and you've all come in and you've cheered us all up, and it's absolutely brilliant, and you do a wonderful job. I'd like to take this opportunity to say thanks very much for all that you do for all the patients in hospital.

I'm not too sure whether that's glorifying Brixton in London or not, actually. With a reference to Dark, maybe not. Anyway, there's Eddie Grant with Electric Avenue. Well, it's our featured artist next, Ren Harview, who was introduced to music by her mother while in sixth form college. She performed in musical theatre and entered several talent competitions before uploading some of her own recordings to MySpace, where she was discovered by a local music manager after uploading her demo tracks. After being introduced to record producer Jimmy Hogarth, who had dealings, of course, with Amy Winehouse, Ren began working on demos and was signed to Universal Music at the age of 18. Harvey started recording an album in May 2011, but before it could be released, she broke her back in what she describes as a freak accident. "I heard it snap, I couldn't feel my feet," the singer recalled. After a 14-hour operation, Harvey spent months recovering at the National Orthopaedic Hospital. On the 3rd of December 2011, the BBC announced that Ren had been nominated for their BBC Sounds of 2012 poll. After releasing the singles Through the Night and Open Up Your Arms, her first album, Through the Night, was released on Eidon Records on the 14th of May 2012, entering the UK album chart at number 5. She is currently reported to be working on another new album. And this is Ren with Through the Night.

0: How about that then? What a production.
1: If you'd like a request played this evening on Hospital Radio Ipswich, give us a call on the internal telephone. The number is 6666, and that equates to Ipswich 704666.
0: You can also place your requests by dialing *800 from your Hospedia device, and that's free of charge.

Right, now we get to the part of the programme where we challenge you. We say, so you think you know Suffolk. Let's try you out with Ufford. Ufford is 3 miles north of Woodbridge and 13 miles northeast of Ipswich. The name originates from the 5th century when Anglo-Saxons began to invade East Anglia and the Suffolk coast. It became a separate kingdom with the Wafingers being the ruling family. Over the years, the name changed from Judaforda to Offerforda, Ufavorda, Ufavorda, Usford, and finally to Ufford, a ford with a hard gravel bed over the River Deben. The church at St Mary the Assumption, it appears, was erected in the late 11th century. As beautiful as the roof is, it pales by comparison to the astonishing font cover, rising in ever-diminishing layers towards the gilded figure of a pelican in piety. The cover was made around about 1450 and has been called the most beautiful in the world. The 5th century rood screen is divided into panels painted with the likenesses of saints. These paintings suffered badly at the hands of the Puritan iconoclasts and are almost obliterated in places. Set into a sculpted 15th century niche in the face of the tower is a bronze statue of the Virgin Mary installed in 2007 to replace a statue that was probably removed during Cromwell's time. Set into the floor are several warm brasses, but the best is on the wall commemorating Robert Ballet, a London goldsmith who died in Ufford in 1598.

Piggity Witch. And they've got that same old feeling. I've had it a year or two thinking about it. We're still following through the theme on here. Hippocrates used a mixture of pigeon droppings, horseradish, cumin and beetroot to treat his hair loss. But it only made the rest of his hair fall out. And Gene Roddenberry, the creator of Star Trek, thought hair on the chest would cease to exist in the future. Existing very definitely. Alan Price. Knows what's going on. And like the rest of us, he's moaning about changes.

It certainly does, but unfortunately this programme doesn't. Yeah, it's about time to wrap things up for yet another edition of The Stretch. Well, that's about it. I've enjoyed your company. Don't forget to join the Escape Committee and plot your return home, where you can still listen to us online.

0: 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I'll be back at the same time tomorrow. I hope that you'll be able to join us then. This is Derek Holman, hoping you're having a good day and reminding you to place your requests on Star 800.
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4: From the Sky News Centre at 8. Mobile phone users in England and Wales have been left surprised after an emergency government alert went off without warning. It's telling people not to light anything that sparks fires. It follows the outbreak of several major blazes, including one that spread in Stourbridge in the West Midlands, destroying 19 homes. Our correspondent Nick Martin has more.
5: It is a very clear indication of just how seriously the government are taking this. And this alert that's just rang out on this scale is unprecedented. This is the first time that an England and Wales national alert has been sent to all mobile phones.
4: There's been a second train derailment in under 24 hours. No one's believed to be seriously hurt in this afternoon's incident near Wickford in Essex. A man's admitted fatally shooting a US healthcare executive after pleading guilty to federal stalking charges. Lawyers for Luigi Mangione are now trying to get a state murder charge thrown out over the death of Brian Thompson in New York in 2024. Two men have been charged with the attempted murder of Sara Sharif's father in prison. Irfan Sharif, who's serving life for killing his daughter Sara in Woking in 2023, was attacked at Belmarsh Jail in London on New Year's Day last year. Liverpool's owners have agreed to sell around a third of the club to a consortium featuring Jeff Bezos, led by Amit Bhatia. Fenway Sports Group have valued the club at more than £5 billion. Bhatia becomes vice chair, but Bezos is not joining the board. Financial expert Andy Appleby says it's a win-win for both parties.
6: Cachet, I think they certainly bring a lot of money to Liverpool, just in terms of the ownership group. They'll be in the Davos conversations. You know, he has a tremendous reach and access and control worldwide. Nothing but positive for Liverpool.
4: And Eurovision organisers are looking at changing the rules. Votes next year could be online only to discourage voting campaigns that may influence the end results. That's the latest. I'm Stevie Schillinglaw.

0: Good evening and welcome to Something for the Weekend on Hospital Radio Ipswich, live with me, Rick Double, this evening, sitting in for John Cordell. Pleased to say that his co-pilots are here. I'm with John Rocket and Lizzie Fleming. You're with me in the studio. Good evening.
1: Good evening from both of us.
0: Have I got that right? Is one of you a third officer or are you both co-pilots?
1: Co-pilots.
0: All for one for all tonight.
1: Yep.
0: Whether you're listening from hospital, from home, or anywhere else on planet Earth, because you can, bedside channel 1 in Ipswich Hospital, online at hri.org.uk, on smart speaker and on the HR Ipswich app. Thanks for your company. We are looking forward to sharing some great music with you over the next couple of hours, some of which, as always on a Friday night, has been chosen by patients on Somersham Ward. So thank you all for joining in. Settle down, relax, listen to some great music, bit of banter. If you are in hospital, we're sorry to hear that, and I hope that HRI, as we affectionately call it, is making your stay just a bit more comfortable. Don't forget, we're here for you 24/7. Starting us off this evening, Suzanne Vega, Marlena on the Wall. She was one of the headline acts at the Cambridge Folk Festival a week or so ago. Now, I was surprised to learn that Paul Simon played the Cambridge Folk Festival in 1965. Here he is with Me and Julio down by the schoolyard.

0: Can you believe it? Paul Simon was at the Cambridge Folk Festival in 1965. So, John, Lizzie, you've been taking a walk around Somersham Ward, as is your custom on a Friday evening.
1: We have indeed.
0: It's a great thing that you do, because not all of the presenters take a walk, but regularly, every week, you're there.
1: Yeah. I mean, we've really enjoyed doing it, talking to the patients, having a laugh, so it's nice.
0: Some of the patients are there for a while, so you might see them one week and the next week, and I guess the staff know who you are now, because you've been doing this for a long time.
1: Oh, they know us.
2: when we buzz to come in, it's usually about between five to seven, and there's no talk come through the intercom as to who it is. They just think, oh, it's hospital radio.
0: That's great.
1: Uh-oh, and we get again.
2: And it's waves and cheers from both sides. So yeah, it's as John has often said, and Lizzie has agreed, the rapport between us three, the staff and the patients, is what it's all about.
0: I think it's hospital radio at its best, I really do. And I know you don't do it for the pats on the back, but I do our social media. I look after our Facebook page. And I, a little while ago, looked at the stats for requests. And you guys, last year, you took something like 700 requests, which I think is extraordinary. You know, you brought a smile. It's not just the music you play. It's the fact that you call by somebody's bedside and you have a chat with them.
1: Yeah,
0: that's really what it's about.
1: You know, it's just the making someone's day better.
0: Yeah. I visited a lady once before to get a request for my Sunday show on a Saturday, and she said the only visitor that she'd had all week was a pat dog called Morris.
2: And he
0: didn't stay long enough.
2: Right.
0: So, you know, it really makes a difference when a happy face turns up at the bedside,
1: of course,
0: and has a chat. And music's an easy conversation starter, isn't it?
2: Yeah. And we have found at times we will start chatting with one particular patient, and then the next one will join in,
0: and
2: then somebody over the other side of the wood.
0: That's
2: so
0: great.
2: It's a banter between all the way around.
0: Makes our music selection easy. So what's our first request this evening? What have we got?
1: This first request is for Carol, and we will be playing Celine Dion with My Heart Will Go On.
0: Thanks for that.

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1: Yeah, do take a look at the website, won't you? 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We were just talking musical theatre. Have either of you ever been to the Apex in Bury?
2: No, but no. Funnily enough, I was in Bury today.
1: I've heard.
3: I know John has been to several concerts there, but I've, funnily enough, this year I've been to about three. And I've got another one lined up at the New Woolsey.
1: Okay.
3: Yeah, but I've never been to the Apex.
1: Because they've had a Radio Caroline one there, I think.
3: Caroline, I saw that at Woolsey.
1: Yeah.
3: The New Woolsey. Brilliant. It's, excuse me, it's now on at the West End.
1: Okay.
3: It's done the tour, and it's now actually hit the West End.
1: Well, I haven't been to the Apex in Bury. I've yet to visit. I hear it is really good. And one of the shows coming up caught my eye. Sunday 4th of October, also at the Spa Pavilion on the 3rd of October, Gilbert O'Sullivan. Now, John, you and I know who Gilbert O'Sullivan is. Lizzie, you ever heard of Gilbert O'Sullivan? You, couple of old fellas here. You can tell us if you know who Gilbert O'Sullivan is or not.
2: I think I'll pretend to know. Yeah, big fan.
1: That's great. See if you recognise the intro. It's all coming back to you now, isn't it?
2: Yep.
1: She's shaking her head and smiling at the same time.

0: was one from several years ago with Mr. O'Sullivan and Get Down.
1: I reckon it's only within the last 3 years that I actually learned he was Irish. I've known him for my entire life.
0: Really?
1: His name is O'Sullivan, right?
0: Yeah.
1: I'd never heard him speak. I'd only ever heard him sing.
2: Yeah. Fair enough.
1: So it wasn't until he spoke that I realised. Yeah.
0: But as soon as the song started, I knew what it was.
1: And as soon as the song started, whether Lizzie had actually heard of Gilbert O'Sullivan or not, her toes were tapping, her fingers were going.
2: I enjoyed it.
1: It's nice. He was a nice guy, yeah. Another request, shall we?
0: Another request?
1: Go for it. Go for it.
0: This one for Linda up on Somersham Ward. And this is George Michael with Careless Whispers.

0: George Michael's Zoom, one of many great requests that we have here on this evening, something for the weekend show with me, Rick Double, sitting in for John Cordell, who has the evening off. But I know he's listening at home, so I better be on my best behaviour here this evening. John, Lizzie, you have been warned.
1: Why spoil the habit of a lifetime?
0: I often walk around the wards on a Saturday to gather requests for my Sunday breakfast show. And one of the things I enjoy about it is that people choose songs I've not heard of.
2: Fair enough.
0: Or songs I'd forgot.
1: Yeah. So,
0: and that's really nice. Makes it's sense. One of the lovely things about patients joining in. So one of the songs that I'd forgot. Fat Larry's Band. Zoom.

0: I mentioned that when you talk to patients, you get music that you might not have thought of playing. Perhaps you haven't heard of it, or you forgot you'd forgotten it. And that song was requested by a young guy, probably in his late teens, early 20s. I visited him on the ward one day, and I asked him why he'd chosen a song from the 70s. And he said Bob Seger was one of my granddad's favourites.
1: Right, yeah.
0: I thought that was great. You so often talk to people that are influenced by their parents' choice of music, because my youngest daughter knows all the Beatles songs.
1: Yeah.
0: But it's unusual for a grandparent to influence your musical taste.
2: My nanny always influences my music taste. We listen to Elvis and Frank Sinatra together.
0: Do you?
2: Yeah.
0: My mother-in-law likes to listen to Frank Sinatra, as she calls him.
2: What's her favourite song?
0: Her favourite song actually is a Neil Sedaka, the Something Years.
2: You have to Google that one.
0: Anyway, it's a Neil Sedaka song.
2: Fair enough.
0: It's nice. Our youngest daughter had a baby 4 or 5 weeks ago, and she sent us a video today of her baby just doing whatever, and the Beatles were playing in the background.
1: Oh, lovely.
0: And I Love Her was playing, which was absolutely perfect.
1: Even better.
0: Yeah, no, I think it's great.
1: Lovely one.
0: Don't be too sort of blinkered and, you know, just sort of try anything. And that is the great thing about hospital radio. We are all sorts of variety shows on here. So that was Bob Seger we've got tonight, and before that, Fat Larry's band Zoom. Do we have another request?
2: We do indeed. This next request is for Sue, and this is the Red Hot Chili Peppers with Californication.
0: We don't know what to expect from this, do we?
2: No, we don't.
0: We're just going to play it.
2: Fingers crossed.
0: Oh, it's a ballad.

0: Hey, thanks, Sue, for that. I hadn't heard that before. Red Hot Chili Peppers, Californication. Good song, good song. And as I say so often, talk to the patients, you'll hear music you haven't heard before. Now, requests. John and Lizzie have been around Somersham Warp on a Friday, as is their custom, but we can also receive requests on our live shows, mainly in the evening, via our website and via our app. And we've had a request in early this evening from Nancy. Now, if you've listened to any of our shows before, you'll know Nancy. She's a great fan and supporter of Hospital Radio Ipswich. Just finished a sponsored swim from Boscombe to Bournemouth, or Bournemouth to Boscombe, one way or the other, a mile and a half anyway. Raised over £500 for us to spend some money on some new equipment in our studio here. Fantastic. Thank you for that, Nancy. And she did request a song. She said, now this made me laugh, because I said earlier I'm the substitute this evening, okay, you know, and what she said to me was,
1: who is the substitute?
0: I'm the substitute. So I'm sitting, she said, good evening, John, Lizzie and Rick.
2: Oh, she knows.
0: She got that right, hasn't she?
2: She knows.
0: I'm the new boy. She says, I hope it's cooler in Ipswich than it is here in Lyndhurst. Well, I'm afraid it's not. We're roasting in the studio. There's a huge fan outside, the size of a propeller on a Spitfire, but we can't have it on because you can hear it at home. So, yeah, we're here for you. She says, could you please play something by Nana Mouskouri for me, please. Ooh. Now, I remember Nana Mouskouri. On my Sunday show, I have a feature called Your Mother Should Know when I play one of my mum's vinyls, just to keep our librarian on his toes.
2: Fair enough.
0: And Nana Mouskouri, there's a few of her songs in there. And Nancy, who, she's from Belgium, correct me if I'm right, I'm wrong rather, she says, not necessarily something from Nana in English, as she had hits in many languages. And she did, she certainly had hits in English. She's from Greece herself. We have music from Spain, and this one I imagine is from France, because it's called Plaisir d'Amour. So this one's for you, Nancy. Thanks for your request.

0: What a pretty, pretty song. Nana Mouskouri, Plaisir d'Amour. Isn't that lovely?
1: That's beautiful.
2: Yeah, I enjoyed that.
1: And I was trying to work out the English equivalent, but not quite got it. There was.
0: That's
1: just
0: probably best you don't, actually, I think. Plaisir d'Amour, I'd give that a miss.
1: Something about it.
0: Gorgeous, gorgeous song.
1: Okay, without wanting to waste any of Rick's time, as he's working on a tight schedule here, we have another request from good old Somersham Ward. And this is from a show I saw very recently at the Wolsey Theatre. This is We Will Rock You by Queen.

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1: Just a mention of that website address again, colchesteripswichcharity.org.uk. 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The next big event coming up is the Colour Run. It's on Saturday, 12th of September. It's a really, really good fun event. Take a look at the website and you'll find details of that and all of the various events arranged by the charities team. Okay. We've got room for one more track to take us up to the news at 9 o'clock. I really like this. Madonna's new single, Danceteria, has something Vogue about it, don't you think?

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3: From the Sky News Centre at 9, Jason Arday, the Cambridge professor at the Centre of a Plagiarism Inquiry, has been found dead. He resigned from the university last week following allegations he copied his PhD thesis and other research, which he denied. Police say they were called to an address in southwest London this afternoon and found a 41-year-old man unresponsive. Mobile phone users in England and Wales have been caught by surprise tonight receiving an emergency alert. The government's telling millions not to light anything that could spark a fire. Andy Burnham says people need to take the message seriously. One huge fire has spread, destroying 19 homes in Stourbridge in the West Midlands. Resident Andrew Reynolds says the speed of the blaze stunned everyone.
4: It just engulfed everything. It's a block of six houses together and it just ripped through them all. Everybody's lost so much. I mean, there's absolutely nothing left in anybody's houses. It's all gone.
3: Another passenger train has derailed in under 24 hours, this time in Essex. The London-bound train partially came off the tracks in Wickford this afternoon. Network Rail says there are no significant injuries, but two people are still in hospital after yesterday's derailment close to Lewes Station in East Sussex. Christian Walmer is a railway writer and historian.
5: There's certainly fears that it might be buckling tracks, and indeed a lot of the services are now running more slowly because there are worries about this. These will have to be investigated by the Rail Investigation Branch, but certainly there are going to be widespread concerns about this.
3: A man's been arrested on suspicion of murder after a teenage boy died following reports of a possible burglary in Bedfordshire. Officers were called to Linslade last night and found a 17-year-old unresponsive. A parliamentary investigation into financial donations made to Nigel Farage has resumed. It's after the Reform leader won the Clacton by-election, beating Count Binface into second place. And Tottenham captain Christian Romero has posted a farewell to fans. The message comes ahead of his £34 million transfer to Atletico Madrid. That's the latest. I'm Steve. V. Schilling Law.

0: Isn't that a joyful song? Isn't that just the most joyful song? Mark Knight, Beverly Knight and the London Gospel Community Choir. Everything's going to be all right. I just think it's fabulous.
1: I agree with that one.
0: Yep. Just makes me happy. It's one of those happy songs. Let's play another request. What have we got now, Lizzie?
1: Now, we have a request for Sandra, and this is Adele with Rolling in the Deep.

0: what's happened so often with requests is someone will say, can you play Adele Rolling in the Deep? And I think, I don't know that one.
1: And then it plays and then you know it.
0: Yeah. I never knew that was called Rolling in the Deep.
2: You do
0: know.
2: Heard
0: it a thousand times.
2: Yeah.
0: There you go. I've mentioned my Sunday breakfast show a few times. I'm not trying to promote, well, I guess I am. 8 till 10 every Sunday morning. On my Sunday breakfast show, the on-call chaplain joins me for Pause for Thought. And as part of that, they choose a song. They come in, we have a chat. They deliver their Pause for Thought, which always makes you pause for thought. Mm. And then they choose a song. And you can never, ever second guess what the chaplains are going to choose. I think the head of chaplaincy was the guest on my show first week. She chose a bit of reggae. Okay, kind of set the stall. We've had the Clash, White Riot.
2: Right.
0: You never know what's going to turn up. And a few weeks ago, talking about songs where you think, I never need the title. Betty Acko, BB. Lovely guy. One of the biggest. If you're walking down the corridor and you see a huge smile coming towards you, it's either Betty Acko or it's Chaplin Touch. They're just wonderful guys. Paul Dempster comes in as well. And this Sunday, the new head of chaplaincy, James Grenfell, is going to be with me. He's been in office for a few weeks now. So looking forward to that. But anyway, BB chose this song. He said, I said, who's it by? He said, OCB, sir. I said, no, I don't know that one. And then he said, it's called Sunshine Day. And I said, no, I don't know it. And then as soon as it started to play, I thought, oh, it's that one. OCB, sir, Sunshine Day.

0: And as I often say, if your toe wasn't tapping to that one, you need to call to see the toe doctor. Get a toe doctor over to you, because that's just such a great song, chosen by Chaplain Betty Acko. I've just made a note, or I made a notice that I wrote down some of the other songs that the chaplains have chosen. Madness, The Clash, Pulp, Cat Stevens, Mr. Mister, Martha Reeves and the Vandellas. All sorts.
1: Yeah.
0: It's great.
1: Eclectic mix.
0: We have a jingle here, don't we? With the best variety, hospital radio, Ipswich.
1: Well, that was very well
0: just
1: done.
0: For you.
2: Oh, you should start singing them instead.
0: Better still, you tell us about My Chart. Tell the listener about My Chart, would you, Lizzie?
2: I will. 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Around the hospital, you'll see banners advertising the app. Just point your camera at the QR code to make it even easier to download.
0: There you go, and it works. I've used My Chart. Several people I know have used it.
1: Yeah, I do.
0: Yeah.
1: My wife does as well. Yeah.
0: What a great idea.
1: It is.
0: Gives you a little bit of control. And I love the idea that you can give access to perhaps a carer that can help you manage your medical records. Terrific. Did I hear you say earlier it's going to rain next week, Lizzie? Is that the idea?
2: I know it's raining tomorrow because it's my brother's birthday and he's not happy about it raining.
0: I'm going to lay in the middle of my brown lawn when it rains.
2: And you've I think you lawn, should do that.
1: Even though it's brown. I've got a hay field.
0: Oh.
1: You walk on it and it just crunches.
2: Well, it's definitely meant to get colder this coming week. Yeah.
0: That's cold, 25 degrees or something, is it?
2: Well, cold. I said colder.
0: Cold. You did say colder, yeah.
2: Today it was 33, tomorrow it will be 25, yeah. And then just lower from there, really.
0: What I don't understand is in my garden we have some anemones and we have some lovely hydrangeas. And if I see them out and about in someone's front garden in blazing sunshine, they look great. In my garden, they wilt. And I don't understand it. I've actually got to the point, I've got two lovely clumps of anemones, and about 10 o'clock, I kid you not, I put a beach umbrella over both of them. Yeah. Otherwise, they just fall over.
1: Yeah.
0: So, yeah, my garden is a brown lawn and beach umbrellas. It's like a cocktail.
2: You could enjoy a drink out there.
0: Oh, well, maybe it's going to get cooler. Wouldn't it be lovely? In a couple of weeks' time, it will be September. Who knows, it might have rained by then. Here is a gorgeous September song from Neil Diamond. It's called September Morn.
3: Stay for just a while. Stay and let me look at you.

0: Lovely.
1: That's an ending that you give the Radio 3 treatment to. You don't talk over that.
0: That's very true.
2: I enjoyed that ending. Very much so. Very much so, yeah.
1: Neil Diamond, September Morn. Lovely song. It's time for another... This is a request show, after all.
0: It is.
1: Do we have another request?
0: We do.
2: We
1: have. What have we got? What have we got?
0: We have a track for Susan. And this is the good old local man. Well, local now that he lives around this way. Ed Sheeran. And this is Photograph.

0: Come home.
1: Suffolk's very own Ed Sheeran, Photograph. I read a really interesting story recently. Billy Joe and... I'm going to play a song by Billy Joe and Ray Charles. It's called Baby Grand. Billy's daughter is Alexa Ray Joel, and she is named after Ray Charles, who was Billy's music idol. When Ray heard that, he contacted Billy, as you do, and invited him to sing with him. So Billy thought he'd write a song in the style of Georgia On My Mind, and that was what he came up with, Baby Grand. Now, I know music is subjective, but I'm not sure I'm going to play a better song than this. If you haven't heard Billy Joel, Ray Charles, Baby Grand, whatever you're doing, just stop what you're doing for the next few minutes. Take a listen to this.

0: That is so clever. Write a song in the style of Georgia on My Mind and you come up with that. Billy Joel, Ray Charles, Baby Grand.
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0: Yeah, we're here right through the night, 24 hours a day, Hospital Radio Ipswich. Wherever you are in the world, you can listen to us. 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

0: And thank you for your email. You say, enjoying the show, and I thought this track, if we have it, and of course we do, would sum up how we all feel about our Fridays together. Isn't that nice?
1: Very nice.
0: This is the Beach Boys, yeah. Friends.

0: couple of songs from John at home. Thanks for listening in, John, and thank you for your email. Did he send an email or did you use the app? I reckon you sent it on an email, didn't you? I was going to play for you God Only Knows, and I was going to follow up with Here, There and Everywhere by the Beatles and pose the question, why did I play those two songs together? Do either of you know?
1: No.
2: No, but you're going to enlighten us.
0: I shall enlighten you. The reason is, I read that Paul McCartney wrote Here, There and Everywhere after listening to the Beach Boys' God Only Knows.
1: Really?
0: Which he thinks is one of the best songs he's ever heard.
1: And I suspect John would agree.
0: He would concur with that, wouldn't he?
2: Oh, yeah, John would. John and the Beach Boys
1: go hand in hand.
2: Yep.
0: It's request night, though. We've still got three more requests to play ahead of the 10 o'clock news, and it certainly is music variety this evening, Lizzie. What have we got
1: Indeed.
0: Coming up next?
1: This next request is for Sandy, and this is Andrea Bocelli with Ave Maria.
0: And she asked for a song with Andrea singing on his own,
1: yeah.
0: I think.
2: She did.
0: Yeah.
2: Yes.
1: Last week she had Andrea Bocelli with Celine Dion, I believe.
0: Yeah, we've got a few. It took us a while to find this one for you, but we found it. I hope you enjoy this. This is going to be so different to anything else we've played this evening. Andrea Bocelli, Ave Maria.

0: I think we've spoiled the listener with musical choice and variety tonight, don't you?
1: We have indeed. Most, it's been wonderful.
2: And that was a beautiful piece.
0: Wasn't it gorgeous?
2: Yep.
0: Andrea Bocelli. So we've had a Greek lady singing a French song and now an Italian singing an Italian song.
2: And then we're going to have a Suffolk... Well, no, he's not a Suffolk boy, is he?
0: He is. He's from Framlingham.
2: He lived... But was he actually born...
1: I think so.
0: I think he's a Suffolk lad, yeah.
2: Is he?
0: Yeah, yeah.
2: Oh, well.
1: I believe he's
2: okay.
1: A Suffolk boy.
0: He calls Ipswich his hometown,
2: yeah.
0: But
2: oh,
0: it isn't, is it?
1: No.
0: But it's okay, because it's Ed Sheeran.
1: Yes.
2: So, as you can guess, this is a track by Ed Sheeran. Last but one request we have for Somersham Ward tonight. This is Joy, and this is Castle on the Hill.

0: newsflash to share with you. We've discovered, and we didn't know this, did you know this? Ed Sheeran was born in Halifax, West Yorkshire.
1: Feel lied to.
0: Thought he was born in Framlingham.
1: Feel lied to. Well, yeah.
0: We're devastated in the studio. Definitely. Tell you what, let's cheer us up with the last request of the evening, shall we?
1: I'll try my best.
0: Go for it.
1: So this last request is for Marcella, and this is Adele with When We Were Young.

0: I think we all enjoyed that.
1: I did.
2: Yep.
1: I most definitely did.
0: Well, I've enjoyed your company this evening. Thank you for letting me join in.
2: Pleasure.
1: Most
0: and
1: welcome.
0: I loved Nancy's email that was addressed to John, Lizzie and Rick.
1: Like I said, she knew.
0: Put me in my place at 7:30. Thank you for that, Nancy. And, of course, I'll play a song for you on Sunday. Yeah, so, and thank you to you guys for going around Somersham Ward, as you do every Friday evening. And thank you to all the patients in Somersham Ward who joined in. Special thing, isn't it?
1: Yeah, fabulous. We really enjoy it.
2: Yeah.
1: So.
2: Yeah. It's what it's all about.
0: I think it is. Yes. You know, this for me, your show, you get so many requests. It's hospital radio at its very best. I've saved one of the best songs of the evening till last, I think, though I say so myself. Wet, Wet, Wet, as you might not have heard them before. Big band, but I think you'll like this. Wet, Wet, Wet, Maybe I'm in Love. Thanks for your company. Have a good night.

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3: From the Sky News Centre at 10. Former Cambridge professor Jason Arday has been found dead at an address in southwest London days after resigning from the university. The 41-year-old stepped down following allegations of plagiarism and scrutiny of other claims about his achievements. Police say his death's being treated as unexpected but isn't believed to be suspicious. Former Met Police Chief Superintendent Dal Babu was among those who signed a public letter supporting Professor Arday during the controversy.
4: People did say that the level of scrutiny on Jason could lead to some very tragic situations. So I just hope people will be considerate and kind and understanding this terrible time for Jason, his family and his friends and loved ones.
3: Millions of mobile phone users were caught off guard earlier after the government sent out an emergency alert. It came without warning, urging people not to light anything that could spark a wildfire. A blaze which spread to homes in Stourbridge in the West Midlands on the hottest day of the year yesterday destroyed 19 homes. Prime Minister Andy Burnham says the scenes are unprecedented.
5: I've never seen anything like it. A whole house gutted, smouldering. Please, everybody, take the greatest of care. In fact, don't light anything in an outdoor space right now. Britain is a tinderbox.
3: Rail bosses say they'll monitor the temperature of rail tracks in the heat waves after two trains derailed within 24 hours. One came off the tracks in Essex and another in East Sussex yesterday, which left two people with serious injuries. A mother who killed her baby daughter using a hairdryer has been jailed for 6 years. Courtney Gartshaw from Peterhead in Aberdeenshire caused significant and sustained heat to three-month-old Dahlia Rose's head and body. A parliamentary investigation into financial donations made to Nigel Farage has resumed. It's after the Reform leader won the Clacton by-election. And Britain's Keely Hodgkinson won silver in the 800 metres at the European Athletics Championships in Birmingham. That's the latest. I'm Daisy Steele.

Hello and welcome to Night Moods with Marty Wilde. Just settle back and let the music soothe you over the next hour.

Danny Boy there from James Galway. I put three songs together now from 1955. Melody of Love, David Carroll and his orchestra from 1955. Then Moments to Remember, the Four Lads from 1955. Unchained Melody, Cincinnati pop singers and orchestra from 1955.

You heard Return to Me, Dean Martin. Then it was Moonlight and Roses, Burt Whedon. The first one was Dear Teresa, Jerry Fuller, from 1963. This is John Williams, and this is Romance.

I would like to thank you for your company over the last hour. I wish you all a very relaxing evening. You have been listening to Night Moods with Marty Wilde.

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3: From the Sky News Centre at 11. The family of former Cambridge professor Jason Arday say they're in shock following his death and claim a campaign of misinformation was too much for Jason. The 41-year-old was found unresponsive at a property in southwest London days after resigning from Cambridge amid plagiarism allegations. Police say his death is being treated as unexpected but not suspicious. Julian Morm is from the Good Law Project.
4: I can't tell you that it's unexpected to me because he has been telling me for some days that he thinks his life is over. I have been trying to put a brave face on it for him. And at the same time, I've been fielding calls from journalists.
3: Mobile phone users in England and Wales have been caught by surprise tonight, receiving an emergency alert. The government's telling millions not to light anything that could spark a fire. Andy Burnham says people need to take the message seriously. One huge wildfire has spread, destroying 19 homes at Stourbridge in the West Midlands. Resident Andrew Reynolds says the speed of the blaze has stunned everyone.
5: It just engulfed everything. It's a block of six houses together and it just ripped through them all. Everybody's lost so much. I mean, there's absolutely nothing left in anybody's houses. It's all gone.
3: Another passenger train has derailed in under 24 hours, this time in Wickford in Essex. No one was hurt. Two people are still in hospital after yesterday's derailment in East Sussex. A man's admitted fatally shooting a US healthcare executive after pleading guilty to federal stalking charges. Lawyers for Luigi Mangione are now trying to get a state murder charge thrown out over the death of Brian Thompson in New York in 2024. A parliamentary investigation into financial donations made to Nigel Farage has resumed. It's after the Reform leader won the Clacton by-election, beating Count Binface into second place. And Britain's Keely Hodgkinson got a silver in the 800 metres at the European Athletics Championships in Birmingham. She was pipped by Swiss rival Audrey Werro. That's the latest. I'm Daisy Steele.

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3: From the Sky News Centre at midnight, former Cambridge professor Jayton Arday has been found dead at the age of 41. It comes after allegations of plagiarism emerged. He resigned from the university last week, saying the intense media scrutiny had taken a profound toll on him. Labour MP for Clapham and Brixton Hill, Bel Ribeiro Addy, says the focus now should be on his family.
4: They are the ones that have been affected by this the most and those closest to him. And the main reason is to ask you, the media, is it not enough? He has been subjected over the past few weeks to some of the worst media scrutiny I've ever seen.
3: Millions of mobile phone users were caught off guard earlier after the government sent out an emergency alert. It came without warning, urging people not to light anything that could spark a wildfire. A blaze which spread to homes in Stourbridge in the West Midlands on the hottest day of the year destroyed 19 homes. Prime Minister Andy Burnham says the scenes are unprecedented.
5: I've never seen anything like it. A whole house gutted, smouldering. Please, everybody, take the greatest of care. In fact, don't light anything in an outdoor space right now. Britain is a tinderbox.
3: Rail bosses say they'll monitor the temperature of rail tracks in the heat waves after two trains derailed within 24 hours. One came off the tracks in Essex and another in East Sussex on Thursday, which left two people with serious injuries. Lawyers for a man who's admitted fatally shooting a US healthcare boss have filed a double jeopardy case. Luigi Mangione admitted federal stalking charges by trailing Brian Thompson to an investor conference in New York in 2024, then gunning him down. A parliamentary investigation into financial donations made to Nigel Farage has resumed. It's after the Reform leader won the Clacton by-election. And Liverpool's owners have agreed to sell around a third of the club to a consortium, including Amazon founder Jeff Bezos. The syndicate is led by Amit Bhatia. That's the latest. I'm Daisy Steele.

You're listening to Midnight Classics here on Hospital Radio. My name is John Alderton. I hope you'll stay with me for the next hour and enjoy my selection of music. The first item today is by a Belgian composer, César Franck, who lived between 1822 and 1890. And this is from his Symphony in D minor, the first movement, with the Radio Symphony Orchestra of Berlin, conducted by Lorin Maazel.

the first movement of César Franck's Symphony in D minor, played by the Radio Symphony Orchestra of Berlin, conducted by Lorin Mazel. Next, father and son violinists David and Igor Oistrakh are going to play for us Bach's Concerto for Two Violins, String Orchestra and Continuo in D minor. There are three movements, the first one, Vivace, the second one, Largo, followed by the finale, Allegro.

father and son violinists David and Igor Oistrakh, accompanied by the Royal Philharmonic Orchestra conducted by Sir Eugene Goossens, playing Bach's Concerto for two violins and strings. Now pianist Wilhelm Kempff is going to come to the platform, and he is going to play the second and the third movement from Robert Schumann's Piano Concerto. The orchestra is the Symphony Orchestra of Bavarian Radio, and the conductor is Raphael Kubelik.

Wilhelm Kempt, the soloist there with the Orchestra of Bavarian Radio, conducted by Raphael Kubelik, and the second and third movements from Robert Schumann's Piano Concerto in A minor. Well, we're almost at the end of the programme, this midnight hour, and to take you up to the news at 1 a.m, Wilhelm Kempt returns to the platform, and he's going to play us a short selection of pieces from Schumann's Scenes from Childhood.

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3: From the Sky News Centre at 1, former Cambridge professor Jason Arday has been found dead days after resigning amid plagiarism allegations. The 41-year-old, who became Cambridge's youngest black professor in 2023, said the intense public scrutiny and personal attacks had a profound effect on him. Police say his death's not being treated as suspicious.